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1: Packed again overnight, and that some settlers were still nearby. And it really is another example, something we've seen for ourselves in Kusra as well, of the growing violence involving settlers across the West Bank and the difficulty Israeli forces seem to have in containing it.
2: Jury selection is underway in California, where 29 states are in court accusing social media giant Meta of designing apps to be addictive to young users. Last week, a New Mexico judge ordered Meta to pay almost $1 billion for contributing to a youth mental health crisis. Meta says it will appeal that decision. Dave Packer, ABC News.
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7: Quiet weather in the forecast overnight tonight. Mostly cloudy and mild. Temperatures will fall into the upper 60s tonight. Keep the umbrella handy Friday. Some spotty storms are possible. High temperatures warm into the middle 80s. Scattered showers and storms become likely on Saturday, so definitely have the rain gear handy. High temperatures Saturday climb back into the mid-80s, and we'll have scattered storms Sunday with highs in the mid-80s. I'm meteorologist Stamie Wilmoth in the NCN Weather Center.
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0: There's a special event coming up this Saturday, Yancey County's 9th Annual Public School Prayer Walk. It's Saturday at 8 a.m. Parents, teachers, and students and community members are all encouraged to attend. They'll start the prayer walk at the Yancey School Board office as they pray for the leaders of the school at 8 o'clock, and individual school walks will immediately follow around 9 o'clock. If you have any questions about the event coming up on Saturday, contact Jessica at 284-2359 about the prayer walk.
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0: The Bellamy Brothers, just to let your love flow on your Real Country Thursday. My name is Al Farbel. Travel experts point out that there are some famous tourist spots in the world that are so overcrowded and overpriced that you'd be smart to avoid them. There's Times Square in New York City, Italy's Leaning Tower of Pisa, the Hollywood Walk of Fame in Los Angeles, the Eiffel Tower and the Mona Lisa in Paris, and gondola rides in Venice. 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
4: We'll have mostly cloudy skies overnight tonight. It's mild. Temperatures will fall into the upper 60s. Some hit and miss storms possible Friday. High temperatures will climb into the mid 80s. And then storms become likely on Saturday. So keep that umbrella handy. High temperatures are back in the mid 80s. We'll have scattered showers and storms on and off on Sunday as well. High temperatures are back in the mid 80s. I'm meteorologist Amy Wilmoth in the NCN Weather Center.
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1: Real Country. ABC News, I'm Dave Packard. Sources tell ABC News that accused CEO killer Luigi Mangione plans to plead guilty to federal charges during a court conference tomorrow. This just weeks before the start of his state murder trial. ABC News legal analyst Dan Abrams says could be part of a defense strategy.
2: If he was ever going to have an argument about double jeopardy, this is the way to do it. Plead guilty in the federal case, make an argument in New York State where it's very protective against double jeopardy, that he shouldn't be tried again.
1: Alarming reports about dangerous conditions on board the USS Abraham Lincoln aircraft carrier. It's serving

0: A record-long deployment in the Middle East, more than 250 days without a port stop. Family members have told the Military Times that some sailors have tried to jump overboard. Hawaii is preparing for Tropical Storm Lala that has just officially formed and is heading toward the islands with winds of about 70 miles per hour. This is ABC News. New findings in the Ryanair Boeing 737 flight in which a passenger was partially sucked out of a broken window last month before fellow passengers pulled him back in.
1: When the Boeing 737 took off, passengers and crew reported abnormal engine vibrations that got worse over 9 minutes before what was described by some on board as an explosion. When a window was shattered, the plane depressurized and a man was partially sucked out before being pulled back in. The NTSB saying it found multiple fan blades broke and punctured the plane. The blade showed signs of metal fatigue even though they had been inspected in May. The NTSB says it is aware of other fan blade issues on 737s and is looking to see if there's a connection. Alex Stone, ABC News.
0: The White House announced a new effort to fight transshipment rerouting of exports through third nations to avoid U.S. tariffs. White House Trade Advisor Peter Navarro says such schemes add to $26 billion of lost tax revenue for the U.S. Dave Packer, ABC News.
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6: Quiet weather in the forecast overnight tonight. Mostly cloudy and mild. Temperatures will fall into the upper 60s tonight. Keep the umbrella handy Friday. Some spotty storms are possible. High temperatures warm into the middle 80s. Scattered showers and storms become likely on Saturday, so definitely have the rain gear handy. High temperatures Saturday climb back into the mid-80s, and we'll have scattered storms Sunday with highs in the mid-80s. I'm meteorologist Stamie Wilmoth in the NCN Weather Center.
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7: Community and Relief Center. And that's August the 21st. 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

0: Waylon Jennings and Hank Jr., the conversation on your Real Country Thursday night. My name is Al Farba. The kids going back to school isn't all good news for their parents. The cost of a typical list of 21 basic school supplies rose about 8%, bringing the average basket total to $173.45 per student. The largest cost increase is lunchboxes, up nearly 27%. One subject notebooks have increased 23%, and notebook paper has increased 20%. More of your favorite Real Country songs are coming up right around the quarter for you from C.W. 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
7: We'll have mostly cloudy skies overnight tonight. It's mild. Temperatures will fall into the upper 60s. Some hit and miss storms possible Friday. High temperatures will climb into the mid 80s. And then storms become likely on Saturday. So keep that umbrella handy. High temperatures are back in the mid 80s. We'll have scattered showers and storms on and off on Sunday as well. High temperatures are back in the mid 80s. I'm meteorologist Amy Wilmoth in the NCN Weather Center.

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5: Quiet weather in the forecast overnight tonight. Mostly cloudy and mild. Temperatures will fall into the upper 60s tonight. Keep the umbrella handy Friday. Some spotty storms are possible. High temperatures warm into the middle 80s.
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5: Quiet weather in the forecast overnight tonight. Mostly cloudy and mild. Temperatures will fall into the upper 60s tonight. Keep the umbrella handy Friday. Some spotty storms are possible. High temperatures warm into the middle 80s. Scattered showers and storms.
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4: We'll have mostly cloudy skies overnight tonight. It's mild. Temperatures will fall into the upper 60s. Some hit and miss storms possible Friday. High temperatures will climb into the mid 80s. And then storms become likely on Saturday. So keep that umbrella handy. High temperatures are back in the mid 80s. We'll have scattered showers and storms on and off on Sunday as well. High temperatures are back in the mid 80s. I'm meteorologist Amy Wilmoth in the NCN Weather Center.

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1: Real Country. BC News, I'm Dave Packer. A record-long deployment for the carrier USS Abraham Lincoln. It stationed in the Middle East and at sea for nearly 9 months, and now reports sailors are at the breaking point. Editor-in-Chief of the Military Times and Marine Corps veteran J.D. Simpkins.
2: I think the last time some of these sailors have stepped on solid ground was in December. That's absolutely insane. To go that long without a port call, without any type of mental refresh. And we're talking about doing that amid combat operations, which are extremely frantic.
1: CENTCOM tonight saying that the sailors and Marines of the Abraham Lincoln Carrier Strike Group remain resilient and resolved. Sources say it's expected that a guilty plea will be announced in connection with the federal prosecution of Luigi Mangione during a conference scheduled for federal court tomorrow. But that's not a final decision. Evacuations tonight in Ohio's Hamilton County as floodwaters rise along the Whitewater River. This is ABC News. Flock is addressing surveillance concerns over its cameras that scan and log every license plate into a nationwide database.
3: The CEO of Flock announcing big changes to its system in a video posted on its website.
4: These changes fall into three big areas: privacy, security, and accountability. Together, they mark a new chapter for Flock.
3: In a pre-recorded statement sent to ABC News, CEO Garrett Langley says Flock will change the default data retention period from 30 days to 7 days. And in the next few weeks, the company will roll out something called evidence mode, which will allow detectives to preserve data as evidence for an active investigation.
5: Jacqueline Lee, ABC News, Los Angeles.
1: Nearly 30,000 pounds of raw beef from South America have been recalled in Florida and Texas after entering the U.S. without required inspections. The Department of Agriculture said the products have user freeze-by dates between September 15th and the 20th. I'm Dave Packer, ABC News.
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9: 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Next on the schedule is going to be the Belog Community and Relief Center. And that's August the 21st. That will be from 10 a.m. until 4 p.m. They have a long list. 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

0: I'm in the car next to you on the highway, heading to work. 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

0: The Bellamy Brothers, right here in real country. Alrighty, guys, golf is dangerous, but you probably already know that. They say as many as one-third of the golfers in the U.S. sustain significant injuries of their back, spine, shoulders, elbows, or wrists while they're golfing. I saw a video the other day of a guy who got hit by lightning on the golf course. It hit his arm. He was lucky to...
1: Here's the deal. The government is over $38 trillion in debt, which means the IRS isn't slowing down. And the tax code is complex and unforgiving. So it's not surprising if you're one of the millions of Americans that owe back taxes to the IRS. 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

This is a Cottonmouth, a negatory on the cost of this machine there, Red Rider. You might say I went right up to the factory and picked it up. It's cheaper that way.

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5: 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It appears by its own numbers, the U.S. government seems insolvent. 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

0: That's Mark Chestnut right here in Real Country, where we're going to keep things rolling. Here's one from Ed Bruce. Girls, women, and ladies in Real Country.
1: There was only me and her and him. The bar was giving last call, so I

0: That's Zach Topp right here in Real Country. You know, we're heading into everything pumpkin spice season, but this is good news. Dave's Killer Bread, the best bread on the market, I absolutely love it, is bringing back their Pumpkin Spice Madness bagels. It's been 7 years since they brought these bagels into our lives. They're really good. You'll have to check those out. Keep it right here. We've got all kinds of great music to check out. We're going to get to some Toby Keith. It looks like Waylon Jennings, too. He's up next.
1: Here's the deal. The government is over $38 trillion in debt, which means the IRS isn't slowing down. And the tax code is complex and unforgiving. So?

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5: 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It appears by its own numbers, the U.S. government seems insolvent. It's reported that the Treasury shows about $6 trillion in assets and over $47 trillion in liabilities. Add it all up, and it looks like the U.S. owes more than $130 trillion it doesn't have. 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
1: A lot of men didn't, a lot of men died. One fist of iron, the other of steel. If the right one don't get you, then the left one will. You load 16.

That's Joe Nichols, Broken Heartsville, right here in real country. How you doing? I'm Tammy Lively. I tried a peanut butter tequila the other day. It wasn't Jose Cuervo, but it was good. Here's Shelley West.

0: Loretta Lynn, You Ain't Woman Enough, right here in Real Country. I love the movie Coal Miner's Daughter, probably one of my all-time favorites. Looks like Gen Z is loving movies. There's a Canadian film distributor who says that Gen Z is bringing movie theaters back to life because they, quote, are tired of looking at small screens and they're treating movies as a social activity, as it should be. If only popcorn weren't $40 a...
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6: The U.S. Treasury quietly released its official financial report for 2025. It appears by its own numbers, the U.S. government seems insolvent.

0: It's reported that the Treasury shows about $6 trillion in assets and over $47 trillion in liabilities. Add it all up, and it looks like the U.S. owes more than $130 trillion it doesn't have. 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

0: loves to play, but those cats love to chill. So there's been a little conflict. I'm sure they'll get everything worked out. Show us that dress.
1: The U.S. Treasury quietly released its official financial report for 2025. It appears by its own numbers, the U.S. government seems insolvent. It's reported that the Treasury shows about $6 trillion in assets and over $47 trillion in liabilities. Add it all up, and it looks like the U.S. owes more than $130 trillion it doesn't have. 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

say, baby, I guess you're wondering what I'm doing home so soon. No, I ain't sick. But this morning when you told me you didn't feel special anymore, well, that broke my heart. So I had to turn around and come back and tell you what I'm gonna do about it.

That's Keith Whitley right there. I'm no stranger to the rain right here at Real Country. How you doing? I'm Tammy Lively. Here's one from Little Texas in Real Country.

0: That's Ella Langley right here in Real Country. Hey, another Ella has been in the news. Ella Beatty. She's going to be the first female lead in the hit anthology series Monster that they do on Netflix. Remember last time it was the Ed Gein story? Well, this time it's the Lizzie Borden story. And if you haven't seen the trailer, make sure you give it a look. It looks creepy. It should be coming out sometime. I think it's an 8-part series. Sometime in September or October.
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0: The Ride, that's the late David Allan Coe right here in Real Country. Boy, there's starting to be a lot of drama around his estate. I guess he was married 6 times and has 8 biological children, and a lot of them are starting to file claims against the estate. Ugh, it'll probably get ugly. Hey, listen, try not to be ugly today. Try to be kind. Remember, you never know what other folks are going through. I'll see you tomorrow.
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1: Assistant U.S. Attorney Bill Essily says this product is a sign that the state needs to do more to protect those populations.
2: California owes a legal and moral duty to safeguard prisoners in their custody.
1: A Washington state judge has ordered the online prediction market Kalshi to cease most operations statewide, alleging that the company violated the state's Gambling Act by running an illegal gambling operation. While Kalshi

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1: 4 minutes after 6 o'clock yesterday, 81 once again was the high temperature. And once again, we got most of the rain right here at, in Burnsville and here at WKYK, 7,100. So 7/10 of an inch of rain, what seemed to be typical from that shower passing through.

Merle Haggard, the good news, it's not Monday, it's Friday, and the weekend's on the way. It's 11 minutes after 6 o'clock. 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

0: School's almost back in session, and the Yancey County Sheriff's Office is throwing a party to celebrate. 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
1: It's 15 minutes after 6 o'clock. It is a Friday morning, 67 degrees. Volleyball yesterday, Mountain Heritage Lady Volleyball players losing McDowell 3-2, Mitchell 1 of Irwin 3-0, and volleyball's underway.

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Highway 19, east of Burnsville on the Asheville Highway. Phone 682-2118. It's 23 minutes after the 6 o'clock hour on this Friday morning. And coming up later on in the day today is the American Red Cross Blood Drive that's happening right here in Burnsville. Now, if this is the first you're hearing of this and you want to be a part of it, walk-ins are welcome. It starts at 1 this afternoon at the Burnsville Fire Department, just off the bypass here in Burnsville. As an extra bonus, donors receive a $20 Amazon.com gift card by email. And as I mentioned, walk-ins are welcome, but appointments will be seen first. And so if you want to make a quick appointment, you can call 1-800-RED-CROSS or deal with that on your phone app. Lots of ways to do it. But coming up this afternoon, 1 till 5, that blood drive. Now, tomorrow morning, prayer walk at the board office is where it starts. It's the annual, ninth annual event, public school prayer walk, 8 a.m. Parents, teachers, students, community members, all encouraged to attend. It starts there at the board office. And then later in the morning, the fun time after the walk from 10 to 2 is the big summer bash on the town square in Burnsville. It's the back-to-school bash, they call it. This is the big one with all kinds of school supplies, food, inflatables, and fun. So when you see all the happenings around the town square tomorrow and you wonder what's going on, it's going to be the back-to-school bash because, hey, it's coming up.

8 a.m. Parents, teachers, students, community members, all encouraged to attend. It starts there at the board office. And then later in the morning, the fun time after the walk from 10 to 2 is the big summer bash on the town square in Burnsville. It's the back-to-school bash, they call it. This is the big one with all kinds of school supplies, food, inflatables, and fun. So when you see all the happenings around the town square tomorrow and you wonder what's going on, it's going to be the back-to-school bash because, hey, it's coming up. 9th annual event, public school prayer walk, 8 a.m. Parents, teachers, students, community members all encouraged to attend. It starts there at the board office. And then later in the morning, the fun time after the walk from 10 to 2 is the big summer bash on the town square in Burnsville. It's the back-to-school bash, they call it. This is the big one with all kinds of school supplies, food, inflatables, and fun. So when you see all the happenings around the town square tomorrow and you wonder what's going on, it's going to be the back-to-school bash because, hey, it's coming up on Monday at public school prayer walk. 8 a.m., parents, teachers, students, community members, all encouraged to attend. It starts there at the board office. And then later in the morning, the fun time after the walk from 10 to 2 is the big summer bash on the town square in Burnsville. It's the back-to-school bash, they call it. This is the big one with all kinds of school supplies, food, inflatables, and fun. So when you see all the happenings around the town square tomorrow and you wonder what's going on, it's going to be the back 8 a.m., parents, teachers, students, community members, all encouraged to attend. It starts there at the board office. And then later in the morning, the fun time after the walk from 10 to 2 is the big summer bash on the town square in Burnsville. It's the back-to-school bash, they call it. This is the big one with all kinds of school supplies, food, inflatables, and fun. So when you see all the happenings around the town square tomorrow and you wonder what's going on, it's going to be the back-to-school bash because, hey, it's coming up on Monday.

0: NCN Sports. I'm Tony Rixby. Jordan Spieth finally got a low score at just the right time. He was bogey-free for a 65, making him part of a five-way tie for the lead at the FedEx St. Jude Championship. It's been an up-and-down year for Spieth.
1: And I had a lull this season from essentially Memorial through the British, where I was kind of trying to press something that I probably didn't need to, and it got me in trouble, but I stayed on it for 5 or 6 weeks and didn't get many results there, but the rest of the season statistically has been very good.
0: Major League Baseball came back to the Field of Dreams last night carrying a big piece of Cooperstown. The pregame pomp before the Twins-Phillies game featured 26 members of the Hall of Fame emerging from the outfield corn. Big win for the Phillies in that game, 7-1 over the Twins. Manager Don Mattingly.
2: The win is huge, but to play well, and we'd actually been swinging the bats pretty well and be able to keep tacking on was big tonight. And then Aaron obviously was good to, kind of kept him off stride for five innings.
0: The Detroit Tigers blanked the Cleveland Guardians 3-0. Catcher Eduardo Valencia with a solo home run. Mariners shut out the Yankees 1-0 in Yankee Stadium. Pirates battering the Marlins 13-1 at Lone Depot Park. Cincinnati Reds beating the Chicago White Sox 9-8. Tyler Stevenson with a three-run homer for the Reds. Elsewhere in the majors last night, Angels shutting out the Texas Rangers 7-0. Red Sox with a 7-0 shutout of the Toronto Blue Jays. The Washington Nationals beat the Cubs 7-0. Jake Cave singled home the tying run in the 7th, then doubled home the game-winning run in the 10th, leading the Durham Bulls past the Memphis Redbirds 3-2 at Durham Bulls Athletic Park last night. Wilson Warbird scored 11 straight runs for a 12-3 win over the Columbia Fireflies. Ian Wilson.
3: The National Football Foundation says the fair catch kick will be part of college football during the upcoming season. A team could choose to attempt a fair catch kick after a completed or awarded fair catch. The kick would be a place kick with a holder or a drop kick from the spot where the returner caught the ball. If the kick goes through the uprights, it's worth 3 points. The introduction of the fair catch kick aligns Division I college football rules with NFL and high school rules. It was last used in the NFL in 2024.
0: In preseason action in the NFL last night, the Pittsburgh Steelers beating the Green Bay Packers 28-9, the Bengals over the Lions 16-14, Arizona 27-14 over Las Vegas, Tennessee beat the 49ers 19-13. Tony Rixby, NCN Sports.
4: Well, let me add to some of those. Here was the closest game in the preseason last night. Indianapolis and New England, they tied 13-13 in that matchup. Now, tonight, preseason NFL, Denver at Atlanta, Tampa Bay at New York, Miami at Washington. And the action continues on Saturday with, 7 games on the schedule tomorrow. If you're a Carolina fan, tomorrow's your day. Carolina's at Buffalo at 1 o'clock in preseason. And Dallas Cowboys wrapping up the evening tomorrow. They'll be at Seattle at 8 o'clock tomorrow night. All that in the first week of preseason football. Well, our temperature's on 67 degrees. Yesterday, 81 was the high. We got the quick shower and added to our rain for the day, and we finished here at the radio station with 71 hundredths, so just over 7/10 of an inch of rain from that quick thunderstorm yesterday. Today, mostly sunny, fog in the morning, slight chance of a shower for the morning, then becoming partly cloudy. It'll be at Seattle at 8 o'clock tomorrow night. All that in the first week of preseason football. Well, our temperature's on 67 degrees. Yesterday, 81 was the high. We got the quick shower and added to our rain for the day, and we finished here at the radio station with 71 hundredths, so just over 7/10 of an inch of rain from that quick thunderstorm yesterday. Today, mostly sunny, fog in the morning, slight chance of a shower for the morning, then becoming partly cloudy, and they say a slight chance of...

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0: 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Martha Huskins, all having birthdays today. And happy anniversary, special anniversary. John and Melanie Stallings are celebrating a wedding anniversary today. Now, tomorrow on Saturday, Marie Anglin with a birthday, and Jill Austin, Gary Baskin, Aubrey Biddix, Ralph Heiss, and Randall Laws, also Amber Lowry, Elisa McClain, F. Lee Peterson, Karen Phillips, a birthday tomorrow, Dolores Smith, Donald Street, and Dalton Whitson, all having birthdays tomorrow.
1: Welcome into today's Community Close-Up. We have with us today
2: Dr. Aaron Gabriel from Malin Community College.
1: How's it going?
2: Oh, man, loving it.
1: I tell you.
2: 7 months in.
1: Seven months already into it, and you haven't, they hadn't made you crazy yet.
2: No, not yet.
1: Well, now you were, had a little baked in crazy, but that's what we liked about
2: that's
1: you.
2: That's exactly
1: you
2: right.
1: Came in. So what's your biggest impression, right quickly? Just tell me something.
2: Obviously the people. I mean, these three counties in general, I still have just been enraptured with it. And then, of course, the natural beauty.
1: Yeah.
2: But the potential also. So those are the three. If I had to sum it up, that's my three.
1: Okay. So what you got? You got some information there to tell me about. So what's on your mind?
2: Gosh, yeah. Well, so in terms of celebrations, especially at our Yancey campus, we had a Skills USA team. They're in applied engineering. And they competed and finished first in the state of North Carolina and finished fourth nationally down in Atlanta, Georgia. Now, when you consider the number of teams, that's impressive. But to me, the more impressive part is how in the world they finished fourth, because their product is something that cools computer equipment, and it does it for a fraction of the cost of the implements that are currently used. So it's incredible. You've got these 19, 20-year-olds, probably 18, 19-year-olds explaining this, and I mean, my eyes are like this. So we're thrilled to death. We got that whole crew back again this year. So we hope that we hope that team this year will bring home the gold at the national level. But that's a big deal.
1: Of course, it really is.
2: With the Earth Sky Park, I think one of the two official dark sky areas. The other one's in South Korea.
1: Yeah.
2: So just a little bit of ways from here.
1: Yeah, a little bit of a trip. So but, I'm glad ours is closer.
2: Yeah, me too. But the shows are phenomenal. So I do encourage families, I think locally, don't realize what they got. So look it up online. You can go to the Malin website, and there's a little link in the upper right-hand corner, said Earth Sky Park. I always encourage people to check it out. We

0: knows about. So mm-hmm. you might go to the chiropractor, but if you need a good massage, affordable price, go over to the Yancey campus. Culinary Arts is actually going to be, if you're in the arena, there's an upstairs tier.
1: Mm-hmm.
0: We're going to have Culinary Arts up there.
1: So that's what's going up there. I wondered kind of how that was going to be set up.
0: Yep. So that's going to be wonderful because the cosmetology program is out there. Once we moved into that space, it sells itself. You know, students, if they're even marginal, they come in and see it and they're like, okay,
1: yep.
0: And we have great instructors, but sometimes they got to look around and
1: nice
0: feel
1: facility.
0: Good about what they're doing.
1: Yeah.
0: So we really think that can help blow the lid off some stuff for us in a good way. I wanted to definitely plug all three county commissioners. Sets of county commissioners have been very supportive, really have, because we've been trying to do some just basic campus aesthetics improvements, and we've done a lot of that this summer, but they have supported it, and I know money's tight, so it's was greatly appreciated. Foundation continues to do great work, and so folks want to look how to support. People don't. Sometimes I didn't even think about this either. It's one thing for a student then to have their schooling part paid for, but some of our programs like nursing and cosmetology, there's kits and expenses that come along with it. Could be upwards of $1,000.
1: Yeah.
0: And so sometimes, depending on the amount of aid a student has gotten, there may still be deficits. So I encourage folks, I don't care if you got two pennies to rub together, you call Bryn Phillips at Mayland Community College. I promise it'll be put to great use.
1: Yeah, that's for sure.
0: Students in our area, because most of our students come from these three counties.
1: Yeah, that is true.
0: We are an official B campus. So, you know, for what it's worth, when you're driving past our campus from Avery, it'd be on your right, and coming from Spruce Pines on your left. There's a pavilion built back there, so the Toe Cane beekeepers are able to actually have, you know, programs now.
1: Well,
0: and so, it's super neat. And their apiary is probably the cleanest, neatest. Even if you're afraid of them, you can stay back far enough and you can easily see the bees at work.
1: What's going on?
0: Yeah, so we think that's neat. And we're going to be having a bunch of pollinator plants in the courtyard at Mayland. Literally, we straddle the county line.
1: Yeah.
0: And so there's rails on each side, and we're going to be having hanging baskets that are full of pollinator plants. And so, again, bee campus. So it's something that we think is very neat. And, you know, obviously there's a ton of important variables that that bees feel for us, and also I love me some honey.
1: So there you go.
0: Esports team, Mayland. So, you know, we I think years ago they had athletic programs and things. So slowly, as we trickle back towards more student engagement, one item's esports. I'm terrible, Bruce. I'm still, you know, play with the joystick on the Atari. That's about the extent of my ability.
1: You're beyond me.
0: I have brought some of those out of the closet, and we have them in our student commons. And it's funny watching students who are used to, you know, the big online gaming and the Xbox and all this, that sit there and play this. It's I do it just to laugh.
1: So, that's pretty cool.
0: Yeah. But you know, I think the thing, big message I have is, if you were thinking about going back to school, and I'm really talking especially our adult learners, you just hadn't wanted to step over the line, call, come sit down and talk to somebody, because in some cases you're talking a matter of weeks. You can obtain a credential that can allow you to get a, you know, a job that maybe is in the area you're more either gifted or passionate about, or that can increase your earning potential.
1: Right.
0: So with 100-plus programs, there's really something for everybody that we have to offer. So if you've got that itch and you think, well, I've waited too late, call, because we have 16-week programs, we've got 8-week programs, and 12 weeks. So the start time it's almost always happening. So please give us a call. And, of course, you can get a lot of information off our website, mayland.edu.
1: There's a lot of good things going on with that. That's a big part of our community. And it's there where we see it, but at the same time, it kind of percolates along behind the

mind and mm-hmm. turning information into knowledge and then being able to apply it and use it. But I think in our society today, we've got an epidemic of attacks on our mental health and our minds in general. And so I just was reading the word this morning, matter of fact, and Philippians 4:8 popped up, said, "Finally, brothers and sisters, whatever is true, whatever is noble, whatever is right, whatever is pure, whatever is lovely, whatever is admirable, if anything is excellent or praiseworthy, think about such things." And as an old principal, mm-hmm. I used to recite something to my kids every morning on the loudspeaker before we started the day, and it was a poem by Frank Outlaw called "Watch Your," if I can. "Watch your thoughts, for they will become your words. Mm-hmm. Watch your words, for they will become your actions. Watch your actions, for they will become your habits. Watch your habits, for they will become your character. And watch your character, for it will become your destiny." So protect your thoughts. Keep that thought life right. Mm-hmm. You need to

worthy, think about such things. And as an old principal, I used to recite something to my kids every morning on the loudspeaker before we started the day, and it was a poem by Frank Outlaw called "Watch Your," if I can. Watch your thoughts, for they will become your words. Watch your words, for they will become your actions. Watch your actions, for they will become your habits. Watch your habits, for they will become your character. And watch your character, for it will become your destiny. So protect your thoughts. Keep that thought life right. You need to.

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1: ABC News, I'm Sherry Preston. More rain in the forecast for parts of the Ohio Valley and Midwest, already inundated with rain. Water rescues continuing around the clock. Indiana Governor Mike DeBron issuing an emergency declaration. A move in the case against Luigi Mangione.
2: Just weeks before his state murder trial, sources say accused CEO killer Luigi Mangione plans to plead guilty in federal court. Sources tell ABC News the dramatic announcement is set forth at a hearing in downtown Manhattan. Mangione faces two federal counts of stalking, resulting in the death of UnitedHealthcare CEO Brian Thompson, gunned down in Manhattan in 2024.
1: ABC's Matt Rivers. Defense Secretary Pete Hegseth says reports of sailors trying to jump overboard the USS Abraham Lincoln aircraft carrier are completely misinterpreted. The accounts printed in the Navy Times and Stars and Stripes. President Trump plans to highlight his record on crime and safety during a visit to Long Island, New York today. He'll visit the Nassau County Police Academy. This is ABC News. Firefighters across France and central England are struggling against multiple wildfires as a new wave of record-breaking heat breaks parts of Europe. One of the stranger elections of the year is over, this one for a seat in British Parliament. It was Nigel Farage versus a man with a trash can or a bin on his head. Here's ABC's Hannah Batah.
3: Politician Nigel Farage has won his race against Count Binface, a self-described campaigning alien with a trash can on his head. Farage is a potential future prime minister. Among the campaign pledges of Count Binface were building only one affordable home and to make claw machines more fair. Farage got 22,000 votes, his opponent less than 10,000.
1: Banana pudding, deep fried Oreo, or chicken and waffle? Which flavor Oreo would you like to see the most? USA Today reporting you can buy those flavors starting later this month and vote on which one you want to come back next year. Sherry Preston, ABC News.
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0: 3 minutes after 7 o'clock, 68 degrees, and the weather's coming up.
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8: Good morning. Some patchy fog is possible to start the day. Otherwise, it's partly cloudy with a 20% chance of a pop-up storm for your Friday. Highs are in the mid-80s. Tonight, partly cloudy skies are in the forecast. Lows dip into the mid to upper 60s. And tomorrow, highs reach the mid-80s under increasing clouds. There will be a better chance for scattered showers and storms. I'm meteorologist Kat Campbell in the NCN Weather Center.
0: Yesterday, that pop-up shower in the afternoon where we got about a half inch of rain in 30 seconds, it seemed like a little bit of street flooding and things going on. We had 7/10 of an inch here at the radio station yesterday and a high temperature of 81 degrees. 68 this morning.

0: One of the early George Strait number one songs, Check Yes or No, from 1995. There's a very special event happening today, and if you're a part of it, in advance, let's say thank you for those that are giving the gift of life today. You may have heard that all across the country, the whole country is in desperate need for those to give blood. They're way short everywhere. They've tried to schedule some more blood drives to help with that, and there's one today right here in our area, very close to home, at the Burnsville Fire Department. They're at 305 Pinola Street, Burnsville. 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
0: If you go around the town square tomorrow morning, you'll probably say, what am I missing out on? Because probably going to be a lot of action happening there, because the Sizzling Summer Series continues with the biggest one of all tomorrow. The Back to School Bash will be going on. It starts at 10 and goes until 2 o'clock. They'll be having giving out school supplies, food. You'll see the big inflatables there. For the families, and it's just for the whole community. If you want to kind of come up and celebrate with the families and the kids heading back to school, that's great. Starts at 10 tomorrow morning all around the town square in Burnsville. We've got news coming your way later this hour around 7:30, the latest from the North Carolina News Network, and also a little advice from sheriff's departments that are saying, remember social media caution. As you start back to school on Monday and snapping all those photos and sending in information all around the world. And so we'll tell you more about that coming up in our news, too. Sunshine and a little patchy fog to start us out today. Forecast says a slight chance of a morning shower.

then becoming partly cloudy, and a slight chance of showers and storms for the afternoon. We are expecting temperatures to heat up. Last couple of days, we've been right around 80. 81 was the high yesterday, and today, mid-80s or maybe even a little better into the afternoon as we start to heat up today and tomorrow, right into the weekend. 1990, this was, well, I know it was number one, Vince Gill, Never Knew Lonely.

Hey, if this was baseball, Blake Shelton would be in the batter's box because he's up next. Coming up for you, first, let me tell you about some sports things. High school volleyball yesterday, McDowell over Heritage 3-2, Mitchell over Irwin 3-0, Hendersonville over East Henderson 3-0, Polk over RS Central 3-1. So, yeah, volleyball's underway before school's underway. And high school sports today, soccer features Madison at East Rutherford and volleyball West Wilkes at Avery. So already some action around the Western Highland Conference. And in football, Cougar scrimmages yesterday, the JV against Cherokee, varsity against North Henderson. Next week, August 21st, the opening of the football season, Mountain Heritage at Pisgah on the road to kick off the season. First home game is 2 weeks away. It's Irwin at Mountain Heritage on August the 28th. NASCAR Cup Series, they're into their final ones in August. Three more events happening here in August before they get to the playoffs. And so this weekend, it's a Saturday event. It's happening tomorrow night at 7, NASCAR Cup Series Cup teams at Richmond Raceway for the race this week. And there's a lot of football going on, too. It's week number one of preseason NFL. Several games last night, about six games played. And let me highlight the close ones. Cincinnati beat Detroit 16-14. Tennessee over San Francisco 19-13. Indianapolis and New England, they didn't get any closer than this. They tied 13-13. Now, there are three preseason matchups tonight. They all start at 7 o'clock. Denver at Atlanta, Tampa Bay at New York, and Miami at Washington. If you're a Carolina Panther fan saying, what about the Panthers? They play tomorrow. There are actually seven games tomorrow, and Carolina plays at 1 o'clock. They're at Buffalo, Cleveland, at Chicago, Minnesota, New York. That's all at 1. A couple of 4 o'clock matchups, Los Angeles at Kansas City, Jacksonville at New Orleans, and then 7 o'clock, Philadelphia at Baltimore. Dallas will wrap up the preseason this week in the evening, as they'll be playing at Seattle at 8 o'clock tomorrow night. WNBA, there's still got some action going on, too. Yesterday, several games, but on the schedule tonight, Dallas at Indiana. Going to be a lot of eyes and ears on that one. Portland at Seattle in the WNBA. Here he is, Blake Shelton. I lived it.

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8: 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Owned and operated by people living right here in our area for over 50 years. 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We're going to plan on reopening Monday. That's been extended, the reopening, until Wednesday to resume normal operations. They just didn't get things up going like they wanted. So landfill reopens on Wednesday, not to be confused with the convenience centers. They remain open. That's where most folks are taking their trash, landfill for the big stuff. But open at a regular, under normal business hours for the convenience centers, and the landfill reopening next week. We've got to look at the news and weather coming up for you here in just a couple minutes. Just wanted to mention, if you're kind of a weather buff and you like to look at numbers and charts and things with your weather, a lot of information on our website under that weather tab, and you can go to local and see actual live weather stations and what's happening at those locations. For example, the one that's right here at the WKYK, of course, you get temperature and that information, but just so you know, scroll on down the page and you can pick precipitation from any day and time or month to take a look at that. And for example, yesterday that storm rolled in pretty quick, and if you say, what time did that rain start, you can look right here on the charts and see about 12:49, a little bit before 1 o'clock. It's interesting to note that the temperature took a big plunge, the winds picked up, and then suddenly the rain moved in. You can see all that on the charts, and the chart even shows how much rain and the rain rate. And it shows us that yesterday, as that rain started, we were having rain at almost 2.5 inches per hour if it would have kept that up. Fortunately, it only kept it up for about a minute or two. It was enough for some kind of low-level street flooding around town, and you may have noticed if you were a part of that, it was really happening for a few minutes there. We picked up 71 hundredths, but it just dumped on us here at the radio station. But it's kind of interesting to check out those charts. If you like weather stuff, a lot of it right there online on our website at WKYK.com. Kind of hard to ignore Taylor Swift up to number 9 as she returns to her country roots with this song at number 9 now. I knew it. I knew you.

7100s, but it just dumped on us here at the radio station. But it's kind of interesting to check out those charts. If you like weather stuff, a lot of it right there online on our website at WKYK.com. Kind of hard to ignore Taylor Swift up to number 9 as she returns to her country roots with this song at number 9 now. I knew it. I knew you.

0: Okay, it's 7:30 and news is coming up next. 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
1: NCN News. Good morning. I'm Tony Rixey. Democrat Roy Cooper now holds a 12.5 lead over Republican Michael Whatley in the race for North Carolina's open U.S. Senate seat. That's according to the latest Carolina Journal poll of 600 likely general election voters. Support for the former governor now stands at 51.5% according to that poll. Support for Whatley, the former state and national Republican Party chairman, at 39%. A poll earlier this week from Elon University had Cooper leading Whatley by 11%. North Carolina Attorney General Jeff Jackson challenging Duke Energy's description of a proposed rate increase. Duke says a recent settlement would raise electricity rates by 6.8% over the next 2 years, but Jackson says that figure does not accurately reflect what residential customers will pay, arguing that bills could rise by 9.5%. Sarah Hyman of NC Warren tells WTBD that proposal is a big red flag.
2: Last year, Duke reported a record $5 billion in profits, while many North Carolinians are really struggling to pay for their electric bills.
1: That settlement still subject to approval by the Utilities Commission. A different aircraft carrier heading to the Mideast after reports of issues on the USS Abraham Lincoln. Here's Jennifer King.
3: The Navy says the USS George Washington aircraft carrier is leaving Vietnam and heading toward the Middle East amid reports of mental health and supply issues aboard the USS Abraham Lincoln. The Lincoln's one of two U.S. carriers in the Middle East. It set a record for uninterrupted time at sea during its deployment in support of the Iran war.
1: State Auditor Dave Bolick says a detailed report on the education lottery will be released soon.
4: It's probably not the way you think it does. It gets distributed in a very convoluted formula.
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0: 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Students across Yancey and Mitchell counties will head back to school this upcoming Monday, and local law enforcement agencies are reminding families to keep safety in mind when sharing those popular first day of school photos. Parents are encouraged to avoid posting personal information that could identify a child, including their full name, school, teacher, classroom, or bus number. Families should also turn off location tagging and check backpacks and name tags and clothing for identifying information. Officials also recommend watching for school signs, addresses, and other personal details that may appear in the background of pictures, and reviewing privacy settings to control who can see social media posts. Remember this information.

information can be viewed worldwide. First day of school pictures can be a fun tradition, but law enforcement officials say personal information is always better kept private. Law enforcement agencies in Yancey and Mitchell counties wish all students, teachers, and families a safe and happy school year. I'm Michael Lardell for WKYK News. 68 degrees. We have puddles in the parking lot. Maybe some rain where you are this morning. I see on the weather.

information can be viewed worldwide. First day of school pictures can be a fun tradition, but law enforcement officials say personal information is always better kept private. Law enforcement agencies in Yancey and Mitchell counties wish all students, teachers, and families a safe and happy school year. I'm Michael Lardell for WKYK News. 68 degrees. We have puddles in the parking lot. Maybe some rain where you are this morning. I see on the weather map some passing showers going through some areas. Mount Mitchell. Law enforcement agencies in Yancey and Mitchell counties wish all students, teachers, and families a safe and happy school year. I'm Michael Lardell for WKYK News. 68 degrees. We have puddles in the parking lot. Maybe some rain where you are this morning. I see on the weather map some passing showers going through some areas. Mount Mitchell has a few hundreds on. Very, very rough events. And as we saw a couple of weeks ago with that happened primarily out in the Madison County area, some flooding and things that occurred from a strong thunderstorm. But the forecast today, mostly sunny, patchy morning fog, a slight chance of a shower this morning. Some areas are going to see some of that, and then becoming partly cloudy and a slight chance of a shower or storm for the afternoon. Just about every day we've been right around the 80 mark. 81 was the high yesterday. Today they say mid-80s or more, and so we may heat up even more there in the afternoon. And then tonight, partly cloudy, low staying warm, upper 60s overnight. Sunshine to start us out after the morning fog for tomorrow morning, and then partly cloudy. And then there's that 50% chance of showers and thunderstorms for the afternoon with the highs in the mid to upper 80s. As that temperature starts to heat up tomorrow afternoon, be aware of that can create that thunderstorm turbulence and thunderstorms throughout the area. Tomorrow night, a 40% chance of a shower, lows upper 60s. Forecast now saying sunny on Sunday. They've been back and forth on that one, mid to upper 80s again for Sunday. And Monday back to a 50% chance of showers, but still pretty warm into those mid 80s, even on Monday. Checking some weather stations around. It's already 70 degrees in Spruce Pine and 67 in Bakersville. South Tow area on 69 degrees. Pensacola area 69. And Boone, 71 there. And fair skies at the Asheville Airport in 68. Overcast skies is what they call it at the Tri-City Airport in Tennessee, 70 there, and it's mostly cloudy at the Charlotte Airport and 74 degrees. We have a little morning cloud cover, 68 our temperature here at WKYK. Ended up with 71 hundredths on the rain gauge from yesterday. Most other areas saw about a quarter of an inch up to a half inch of rain. 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
1: 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Open Tuesday through Saturday, the Amber Jack. School's almost back in session, and the Yancey County Sheriff's Office is throwing a party to celebrate. Join them for the Back to School Bash this Saturday from 10 until 2:30 on the Burnsville Town Square. Come hungry. 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The kids will have fun time inflatables, games, and more for them as well. It's all happening this Saturday. Fun, food, and family on the Burnsville Town Square. The Yancey County Sheriff's Office Back to School Bash. We'll see you there.
2: Well, we're going to start out with a little fog tomorrow morning, according to the weather forecast, but the weather looks pretty good for that bash to get going. And so when you wonder what's happening all around the town square, that's going to be what's going on, starting at 10 o'clock tomorrow morning. Well, today is Friday, the 14th day of August. And here's a little bit of history about events that happened on this day. In 1965, the Beatles traveled to CBS New York studio to rehearse and tape their third and final appearance on The Ed Sullivan Show. What was big on the Billboard charts in 1965? Sonny and Cher were on your radio singing I Got You Babe, their number one hit song on this day, 1965. President Franklin D. Roosevelt signed the Social Security Act into law in 1935 on this day, guaranteeing income for the unemployed and retirees. In 2004, hard to believe it's been that long, Athens, Greece, Olympics. American swimmer Michael Phelps won his first gold medal there. He would go on to be the all-time Olympic record holder and win a total of 28 gold, or 28 medals, but a bunch of gold, 23. Comedian Steve Martin, 81 today, and romance novelist Danielle Steele, 79 today. Far Side cartoonist Gary Larson is 76 today. Now, closer to home, happy birthday today to Tim Biddix and Jasper Blake, also Philip Fry, Bo Glynn, and Bill Habernack. Philip Hughes has a birthday, Janet Johnson a birthday, Crystal Morgan, Sarah Ellen Morrow, and happy birthday to Martha Huskins on this Friday the 14th. And happy anniversary. John and Melanie Stallings are celebrating a wedding anniversary today. Tomorrow on Saturday, a lot of folks have birthdays, like Marie Anglin, Jill Austin, a birthday, Gary Baskin, Aubrey Biddix, Ralph Heiss, and Randall Laws, Amber Lowry, Elisa McLean, F. Lee Peterson, Karen Phillips, Dolores Smith, and Donald Street, and Dalton Whitson. All of those are celebrating birthdays on Saturday. Well, this day in 2007, this song came out, went right to the top of the charts for Carrie Underwood, So Small.

0: The following point of view is presented in memory of J. Ardell Sink.
1: If you can start the day without caffeine, if you can get going without pep pills, if you can always be cheerful, ignoring aches and pains, if you can resist complaining and boring people with your troubles, if you can eat the same food every day and be grateful for it, if you can understand when your loved ones are too busy to give you any time, if you can overlook it when those you love take it out on you, when through no fault of yours something goes wrong, if you can take criticism and blame without resentment, if you can ignore a friend's limited education and never correct him, if you can resist treating a rich friend better than a poor friend, if you can face the world without lies and deceit, if you can conquer tension without medical help, if you can relax without liquor, if you can sleep without the aid of drugs, then you're probably the family dog. That's how it looks from this

That's Aaron Tippin. It's 6 minutes before the 8 o'clock hour. Hope you're having a good Friday morning so far. Hey, after all, it is Friday. Here's Megan Maroney.

Well, if you're a Tennessee football fan, then, well, you know, this is your song. Here's a little something for you Tennessee fans to get us up to ABC News time. This is from Lynn Anderson.

0: Well, you know what I call that. That's a toe tapper right there. That's Lynn Anderson with Rocky Top. 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WKYK Burnsville. It's 8 o'clock. ABC Radio News is coming up next.
1: ABC News, I'm Sherry Preston. Accused CEO killer Luigi Mangione expected to plead guilty today to federal stalking charges related to the murder of UnitedHealthcare CEO Brian Thompson. Outside the courthouse, ABC chief investigative correspondent Aaron Katursky.
2: Mangione has maintained he is not guilty, but sources tell ABC News he is prepared to change his plea as he faces a mountain of evidence, including video of Thompson's murder, the killer approaching from behind and shooting him in the back. Police also said they pulled the murder weapon from his bag.
1: Mangione still faces murder and gun charges in state court. More rain overnight in parts of the Midwest, already facing flooding. Indiana under a state of emergency. Ohio also dealing with high water rescues and evacuations. A late summer heat wave gripping the central plains and southeast. 97 million Americans could face dangerous temperatures this weekend. Democrats demanding an investigation into reports that the crew of the USS Abraham Lincoln has been at sea so long, 200 days without a port call. This is ABC News. Amid growing concerns over privacy, Flock is announcing changes to its automated license plate readers, which scan every plate, passing along time and location to a nationwide database.
3: The CEO of Flock announcing big changes to its system in a video posted on its website.
4: These changes fall into three big areas: privacy, security, and accountability. Together, they mark a new chapter for Flock.
3: In a pre-recorded statement sent to ABC News, CEO Garrett Langley says Flock will change the default data retention period from 30 days to 7 days. And in the next few weeks, the company will roll out something called evidence mode, which will allow detectives to preserve data as evidence for an active investigation.
5: Jacqueline Lee, ABC News, Los Angeles.
1: Ash spewing from Sicily's Mount Etna has forced the closure of the island's largest airport for a fifth day. Millions flocked to Sicily this time of year, marking the height of the summer holiday season in Italy. I'm Sherry Preston, ABC News.
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0: 69 degrees, our temperature, the weather's coming up for you.
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8: Good morning and happy Friday. Some patchy fog possible early, then partly cloudy and warming up into the mid-80s. There will be a small 20% chance of a pop-up storm. Tonight, it's partly cloudy and seasonal with lows in the mid to upper 60s. Tomorrow, we'll see increasing clouds and a better chance for some scattered showers and storms. Highs are back in the mid-80s. I'm meteorologist Kat Campbell in the NCN Weather Center.
0: Well, we have the dark clouds here at the radio station. I see on some rain gauges it's raining out in Bakersville. Some of those areas getting a pretty good shower this morning. I see a third of an inch on the rain gauges and a quarter of an inch. So several areas picking up a passing shower. That forecast mentions that. And then, of course, the return of those showers and storm possibilities for later on this afternoon. We have 69 for a temperature. 4 minutes after 8 o'clock.

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3: We've been telling you the Yancey County landfill closed all week, and if you're making plans to make a big haul to the landfill Monday, don't do it because they're going to be closed a couple more days. They will officially reopen on Wednesday, August 19th. That's for the landfill. Now, the Yancey County Convenience Centers, they remain open on their regular schedules. We've got news coming up again around 8:30 this morning, and the latest from the North Carolina News Network, and also a reminder about social media caution as we get back to schools starting back on Monday. Temperatures on 69 degrees. Some areas seeing some rain out in Bakersville and different areas around. I see some rain gauges going click-click out there this morning with the showers that are passing through, and just about everyone expected to get down to sunshine. And then more clouds move in, and then we got that chance of afternoon showers and storms. We may heat up more today than we have for the past couple of days. Yesterday, and seemed like every day this week's been right around low 80s. Today, they say mid to upper 80s for afternoon. Just kind of depends on how that cloud cover works out, but that's the forecast for today and really tomorrow, too, with the chances of storms on the upclick for tomorrow. I guess if you're looking at Friday, Saturday, Sunday, Saturday the best chance of those afternoon showers and storms. Well, as you know, football season is just really around the corner. Cougar scrimmage last night. Next week, August 21st, the seven Western Highland Conference teams get into action. Two of those are at home. Avery, Hampton, Tennessee at Avery. East Henderson at Hendersonville. Madison at Andrews. Mitchell at Charlotte Latin. Owen at Rosman. Polk at Chase. Mountain Heritage will be at Pisgah. We'll be there for the live coverage. Bringing it your way a week from tonight. Can you believe that? Friday Night Football gets back. And if you're not ready for Friday Night Football, here's a song that'll get you there. It's Bucky Covington, American Friday Night.

0: School's almost back in session, and the Yancey County Sheriff's Office is throwing a party to celebrate. 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The Yancey County Sheriff's Office Back to School Bash. We'll see you there.
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0: I'm Tony Rixby. Jordan Spieth finally got a low score at just the right time. He was bogey-free for 65, making him part of a five-way tie for the lead at the FedEx St. Jude Championship. It's been an up-and-down year for Spieth.
1: And I had a lull this season from essentially Memorial through the

0: for anyone living with a serious or chronic illness, helping patients physically, emotionally, and spiritually while still working with a primary doctor. For details, call Compassionate Care at
1: 8 o'clock, and we've got sports news and weather all coming up for you next.
2: NCN Sports, I'm Tony Rixby. Jordan Spieth finally got a low score at just the right time. He was bogey-free for 65, making him part of a five-way tie for the lead at the FedEx St. Jude Championship. It's been an up-and-down year for Spieth.
3: And I had a lull this season from essentially Memorial through the...
2: NCN Sports, I'm Tony Rixby. Jordan Spieth finally got a low score at just the right time. He was bogey-free for 65, making him part of a five-way tie for the lead at the FedEx St. Jude Championship. It's been an up-and-down year for Spieth.
3: And I had a lull this season from essentially Memorial through the British, where I was kind of trying...
2: Memphis Redbirds 3-2 at Durham Bulls Athletic Park last night. Wilson Warbird scored 11 straight runs for a 12-3 win over the Columbia Fireflies in Wilson.
4: The National Football Foundation says the fair catch kick will be part of college football during the upcoming season. A team could choose to attempt a fair catch kick after a completed or awarded fair catch. The kick would be a place kick with a holder or a drop kick from the spot where the returner caught the ball. If the kick goes through the uprights, it's worth 3 points. The introduction of the fair catch kick aligns Division I college football rules with NFL and high school rules. It was last used in the NFL in 2024.
2: In preseason action in the NFL last night, the Pittsburgh Steelers beating the Green Bay Packers 28-9. The Bengals over the Lions 16-14. Arizona 27-14 over Las Vegas. Tennessee beat the 49ers 19-13. Tony Rixby, NCN Sports.
1: It's 27 after the 8 o'clock hour. 69's our temperature, and the news is up next.

0: goes through the uprights, it's worth 3 points. The introduction of the fair catch kick aligns Division I college football rules with NFL and high school rules. It was last used in the NFL in 2024.
1: In preseason action in the NFL last night, the Pittsburgh Steelers beating the Green Bay Packers 28-9. The Bengals over the Lions 16-14. Arizona 27-14 over Las Vegas. Tennessee beat the 49ers 19-13. Tony Rixby, NCN Sports.
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0: 24.
1: In preseason action in the NFL last night, the Pittsburgh Steelers beating the Green Bay Packers 28-9. The Bengals over the Lions 16-14. Arizona 27-14 over Las Vegas. Tennessee beat the 49ers 19-13. Tony Rixby, NCN Sports.
2: It's 27 after the 8 o'clock hour. 69's our temperature, and the news is up next.
1: Heat advisory is in effect today from 11 a.m. to 8 p.m. for much of North Carolina. Heat index values could reach at least 107 degrees today, and we'll have the same situation occurring early next week. 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
2: 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Students across Yancey and Mitchell counties will head back to school this upcoming Monday, and local law enforcement agencies are reminding families to keep safety in mind when sharing those popular first day of school photos. Parents are encouraged to avoid posting personal information that could identify a child, including their full name, school, teacher, classroom, or bus number. Families should also turn off location tagging and check backpacks and name tags and clothing for identifying information. Officials also recommend watching for school signs, addresses, and other personal details that may appear in the background of pictures, and reviewing privacy settings to control who can see social media posts. Remember, this information can be viewed worldwide. First day of school pictures can be a fun tradition, but law enforcement officials say personal information is always better kept private. Law enforcement agencies in Yancey and Mitchell counties wish all students, teachers, and families a safe and happy school year. I'm Michael Dardell for WKYK News. 8:30 is our time, 69 degrees. We have cloudy skies here. I know in Bakersville and see on the weather map some areas around getting some pretty good rain this morning, some shower activity. Everyone expected to get past that this morning and then eventually down to where we have just that chance of showers and storms in the afternoon. And we heat up at the mid to upper 80s this afternoon. Tonight, we stay pretty warm, upper 60s. And tomorrow, about the same, sunshine in the morning, a little patchy fog, of course. And then a 50% chance of showers and thunderstorms in the afternoon. Some forecasters are saying of today, tomorrow, and Sunday, tomorrow, the day when you can expect the most of those showers to pop up in the afternoon. By Sunday, it says sunshine and highs mid 80s. And Monday, we're back to a 50% chance of some showers and storms again. 69 degrees, our temperature. This is that new upbeat song by Kane Brown called Woman.

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0: Mountain Community Health Partnership is pleased to announce that Dr. Gretchen Court Banks, a board-certified pediatrician with deep roots in Mitchell and Yancey counties, will be joining the organization this fall. Dr. Banks will begin seeing patients in September of 2026 and will be accepting new pediatric patients. Families are encouraged to call now to schedule appointments for late September and beyond. The phone number is 688-2104.

0: 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We have with us today
1: Dr. Aaron Gabriel from Mayland Community College.
0: How's it going?
1: Oh, man, I'm loving it.
0: I tell you.
1: 7 months in.
0: Seven months already into it, and you haven't, they hadn't made you crazy yet.
1: No, not yet.
0: Well, now you were, had a little baked in crazy, but that's what we liked about
1: that's
0: you.
1: That's exactly
0: you
1: right.
0: Came in. So what's your biggest impression, right quickly? Just tell me something.
1: Obviously the people. I mean, these three counties in general, I still have just been enraptured with it. And then, of course, the natural beauty.
0: Yeah.
1: But the potential also. So those are the three. If I had to sum it up, that's my three.
0: Okay. So what you got? You've got some information there to tell me about. So what's on your mind?
1: Gosh, yeah. Well, so in terms of celebrations, especially at our Yancey campus, we had a Skills USA team. They're in applied engineering. And they competed and finished first in the state of North Carolina and finished fourth nationally down in Atlanta, Georgia. Now, when you consider the number of teams, that's impressive. But to me, the more impressive part is how in the world they finished fourth, because their product is something that cools computer equipment, and it does it for a fraction of the cost of the implements that are currently used. So it's incredible. You've got these 19, 20-year-olds, probably 18, 19-year-olds explaining this, and I mean, my eyes are like this. So we're thrilled to death. We got that whole crew back again this year. So we hope that we hope that team this year will bring home the gold at the national level. But that's a big deal.
0: Of course, it really is.
1: With the Earth Sky Park, I think one of the two official dark sky areas. The other one's in South Korea. So just a little bit of ways from here.
0: Yeah, a little bit of a trip. So but, I'm glad ours is closer.
1: Yeah, me too. But the shows are phenomenal. So I do encourage families, I think locally, they don't realize what they got. So look it up online. You can go to the Mayland website, and there's a little link in the upper right-hand corner said Earth Sky Park. I always encourage people to check it out. We had 182 graduates last year, which was a good-sized class. We're still trying to get back to our pre-COVID numbers. Obviously, colleges everywhere are still dealing with that. 89 graduates from our prison program, and that's something I'm extremely proud of. So when you think of the transformative power of education, that's a big deal. So we're very, very proud of that.
0: So by prison program, you're working, your instructor's working with the Pope
1: Avery Mitchell.
0: Avery Mitchell
1: in Mountain View.
0: 89.
1: Oh, yeah. Yep. Yep. It was awesome. So it did my heart good. So I'm excited to see about the future of that, how that goes.
0: Because that will give folks a chance that may not have had any chance. That's good
1: right.
0: stuff.
1: Well, as I said, but for the grace of God go I. You know, one bad decision could land anybody in those positions. We do have 100-plus programs at Mayland, but we also have several that are new between last year and this year. Health Sciences Associate Degree, Medical Lab Tech, Culinary Arts is something that's very, very big for us. Early Childhood Certificate, Hospitality Management, Child Advocacy Studies, which is something that's very
0: interesting.
1: Well, as I said, for the grace of God go I. You know, one bad decision could land anybody in those positions. We do have 100-plus programs at Mayland, but we also have several that are new between last year and this year. Health Sciences Associate Degree, Medical Lab Tech, Culinary Arts is something that's very, very big for us.

0: early childhood certificate, hospitality management, child advocacy studies, which is something that is very
1: unique. Gives folks a chance that may not have had any chance. That's good stuff.
0: Well, as I said, for the grace of God go I. You know, one bad decision could land anybody in those positions. We do have 100-plus programs in Mayland, but we also have several that are new between last year and this year. Mm-hmm. Health sciences associate degree, medical lab tech. Culinary arts is something that's very, very big for us. Mm-hmm. Early childhood certificate, hospitality management. Child advocacy studies, which is something that's very unique. I want to say Mayland.
1: On that thing, it looks great.
0: It's massive. Yeah. I mean, I wish I had been here to see it when it's ice hockey rink.
1: Oh, man, you missed
0: something. I can't imagine. I'm sure.
1: Oh, it was something.
0: But it's really cool. The massage therapy, we have that at Yancey. So that's also something that everybody knows about. So you might go to the chiropractor, but if you need a good massage, affordable price, you go over to the Yancey campus. Culinary arts is actually going to be, if you're in the arena, there's an upstairs tier. Mm-hmm. We're going to have culinary arts up there.
1: So that's what's going up there. I wondered kind of how that was going to be set up.
0: Yep. So that's going to be wonderful because the cosmetology program is out there. Once we moved into that space, it sells itself. You know, students, if they're even marginal, they come in and see it and they're like, okay, yep. And we have great instructors, but sometimes they got to look around and nice feel facility. Good about what they're doing. Yeah. So we really think that can help blow the lid off some stuff for us in a good way. I wanted to definitely plug all three county commissioners. Sets of county commissioners have been very supportive, really have, because we've been trying to do some just basic campus aesthetics improvements, and we've done a lot of that this summer, but they have supported it, and I know money's tight, so it's been greatly appreciated. Foundation continues to do great work, and so folks want to look how to support. People don't. Sometimes I didn't even think about this either. It's one thing for a student then to have their schooling part paid for, but some of our programs like nursing and cosmetology, there's kits and expenses that come along with it. Could be upwards of $1,000.
1: Yeah.
0: And so sometimes, depending on the amount of aid a student has gotten, there may still be deficits. So I encourage folks, I don't care if you got two pennies to rub together, you call Bryn Phillips at Mayland Community College. I promise it'll be put to great use.
1: Yeah, that's for sure.
0: Students in our area, because most of our students come from these three counties.
1: Yeah, that is true.
0: We are an official B campus. So, you know, for what it's worth, when you're driving past our campus from Avery, it'd be on your right, and coming from Spruce Pines on your left. There's a pavilion built back there, so the toe cane beekeepers are able to actually have, you know, programs now. And it's super neat. And their apiary is probably the cleanest, neatest. Even if you're afraid of them, you can stay back far enough and you can easily see the bees
1: at
0: work.
1: What's going on?
0: Yeah, so we think that's neat. And we're going to be having a bunch of pollinator plants in the courtyard at Mayland. Literally, we straddle the county line.
1: Yeah.
0: And so there's rails on each side, and we're going to be having hanging baskets that are full of pollinator plants. And so, again, bee campus. So it's something that we think is very neat. And, you know, obviously there's a ton of important variables that that bees feel for us, and also I love me some honey.
1: So there you go.
0: Esports team, Mayland. So, you know, we I think years ago they had athletic programs and things. So slowly as we trickle back towards more student engagement, one item's esports. I'm terrible, Bruce. I'm still, you know, play with the joystick on the Atari. That's about the extent of my ability.
1: You're beyond me.
0: I have brought some of those out of the closet, and we have them in our student commons. And it's funny watching students who are used to, you know, the big online gaming and the Xbox and all this, sit there and play this. It's I do it just to laugh.
1: That's pretty cool. Yeah.
0: Yeah. But, you know, I think big message I have is if you were thinking about going back to school, and I'm really talking, especially our adult learners, you just hadn't wanted to step over the line, call, come sit down and talk to somebody, because in some cases you're talking a matter of weeks. You can obtain a credential that can allow you to get a, you know, a job that maybe is in the area you're more either gifted or passionate about, or that can increase your earning potential.
1: Right.
0: So with 100-plus programs, there's really something for everybody that we have to offer. So if you've got that itch and you think, well, I've waited too late, call, because we have 16-week programs, we've got 8-week programs, and 12 weeks. So the start time is, it's almost always happening. So please give us a call. And, of course, you can get a lot of information off our website, Malin.edu.
1: There's a lot of good things going on with that. That's a big part of our community. And it's there where we see it, but at the same time, it kind of percolates along

0: behind the scenes. And it's good that you can stop by and update us on it, because that's really neat stuff.
1: In the business of education, if I may, we deal with the talking about the mind and turning information into knowledge and being able to apply it and use it. But I think in our society today, we've got an epidemic of attacks on our mental health and our minds in general. And so I just was reading the word this morning, matter of fact, and Philippians 4:8 popped up. Said, "Finally, brothers and sisters, whatever is true, whatever is noble, whatever is right, whatever is pure, whatever is lovely, whatever is admirable, if anything is excellent or praiseworthy, think about such things." And as an old principal, I used to recite something to my kids every morning on the loudspeaker before we started the day, and it was a poem by Frank Outlaw called "Watch Your," if I can. Watch your thoughts, for they will become your words. Mm-hmm. Watch your words, for they will become your actions. Watch your actions, for they will become your habits. Watch your habits, for they will become your character. And watch your character, for it will become your destiny. So protect your thoughts. Keep that thought life right. Mm-hmm. You need to talk to somebody, you find somebody. There are resources in these communities.
0: Oh yeah.
1: So don't go without saying it. And I've lost a dear friend who you'd have never saw it coming. And to this day, I wish you'd have called somebody and got some help.
0: Yeah.
1: So we love these folks in these communities, and I don't want to lose anybody.
0: I understand that. Thank you for coming and visiting with us, and come back often. We're always good to talk to you.
1: Yeah, well, thank you, Bruce. Appreciate it.
0: Thanks again to our guest today, Dr. Aaron Gabriel, who is the president of Malin Community College. And thank you for listening to today's Community Close-Up.
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3: Dr. Peterson was a quintessential country doctor, according to Barbara McKinney. They say he carried a spoon and an old pint jar with alcohol in it. He'd stick that spoon down in the alcohol, slosh it around a little, and hold your tongue down to look at your tonsils. Barbara remembers going to his office upstairs in the back of the old Rexall store. I had a bad sore throat, and my mother had taken me, and she lifted me up on the table. Dr. Charles asked me to stick out my tongue, and there went that spoon. So he turned his back, and Mother had me stick my tongue back out. She took out her handkerchief and was trying to clean off my tongue. Later, she told me that that spoon was so rusty, and I had all that rust on my tongue.
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Conway Twitty and Somebody's Needin' Somebody on Real Country. Our temperature yesterday, the high was 81 degrees. We're heading that way or a little better today. Forecast talking about mid-80s to even upper 80s in some areas. Watch out for storms later on, too. 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WKYK, Burnsville. It's 9 o'clock. ABC News is next.

0: Conway Twitty and Somebody's Needing Somebody on Real Country. Our temperature yesterday, the high was 81 degrees. We're heading that way or a little better today. Forecast talking about mid-80s to even upper 80s in some areas. Watch out for storms later on, too. 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It's 9 o'clock. 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Forecast talking about mid-80s to even upper 80s in some areas. Watch out for storms later on, too. 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
1: ABC News, I'm Sherry.
2: Louisiana Attorney General Liz Morrell says the threats were not specific. A grand jury has cleared Gillum, and he's been released. Jim Ryan, ABC News.
1: A judge in Seattle ordering online prediction market Kalshi to stop many of its operations in Washington state, saying the company...
0: News is next.
1: ABC News, I'm Sherry.
2: Louisiana Attorney General Liz Morrell says the threats were not specific. A grand jury has cleared Gillum, and he's been released. Jim Ryan, ABC News.
1: A judge in Seattle ordering online prediction market Kalshi to stop many of its operations in Washington state, saying the company likely violated state.
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5: Good morning. Some patchy fog is possible to start the day. Otherwise, it's partly cloudy with a 20% chance of a pop-up storm for your Friday. Highs are in the mid-80s. Tonight, partly cloudy skies are in the forecast. Lows dip into the mid to upper 60s. And tomorrow, highs reach the mid-80s. Under increasing clouds, there will be a better chance for scattered showers and storms. I'm meteorologist Kat Campbell in the NCN Weather Center.
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0: Real Country with Blake Shelton. That is Lonely Tonight featuring Ashley Monroe. What a great song. And my name is Buzz Jackson. Okay, there's a first time for everything. And now an airline wants to be first to start charging passengers to use the overhead bins. This is Jetstar Air. They're an Australian airline, and they're charging $17. It applies to carry-on bags and starts in February of next year. Under the plan, overhead bags may weigh up to 22 pounds. A purse, laptop bag, or a small backpack can stay under the seat in front of you for free. But how long before they decide they can start charging for that, huh?
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0: Real Country with Willie Nelson. Did you get a good night's sleep last night? Oh, man, it's tough. I'm dragging a little bit today. I was out a little bit later last night than I should have been. If you answered yes, you got a good restful sleep last night. You're in the minority. A study reveals that about 8% of us actually feel fully rested after sleeping.
1: Here's the deal. The government is over $38 trillion in debt, which means the IRS isn't slowing down. And the tax code is complex and unforgiving. 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

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They grab his feet, smack him till he cries. He goes home the next afternoon. Before you know it, he's off to school, and then he graduates in May.

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1: ABC News, I'm Sherry Preston. The wife of United Healthcare CEO Brian Thompson is expected to be in the courtroom today as her husband's alleged killer, Luigi Mangione, enters a plea on federal charges. Mangione is expected to do that shortly. He's still facing state murder charges in the case. 30 years after the death of rapper Tupac Shakur, a jury in Las Vegas has been seated. They will hear evidence beginning today, deciding if Dwayne Davis was involved in the killing. The top Democrat in the Senate Armed Services Committee demanding more information about the extended deployment of sailors aboard the USS Abraham Lincoln and the lack of supplies because of it.
2: Conditions have gotten so bad, some family members tell the Military Times that at least two sailors tried to jump overboard. A U.S. official telling ABC News a sailor on the Lincoln did go overboard earlier this month and was quickly recovered. The incident is under investigation.
1: That's ABC's Martha Raddatz. This is ABC News. Alec Murdoch appears in court again this morning ahead of his 2027 do-over on murder charges.
3: After the South Carolina Supreme Court in May threw out his conviction due to jury tampering, Alec Murdoch is scheduled to be retried in April.
2: A U.S. official telling ABC News a sailor on the Lincoln did go overboard earlier this month and was quickly recovered. The incident is under investigation.
1: That's ABC's Martha Raddatz. This is ABC News. Alec Murdoch appears in court again this morning ahead of his 2027 do-over on murder charges.
3: After the South Carolina Supreme Court in May threw out his conviction due to jury tampering, Alec Murdoch is scheduled to be retried in April for allegedly murdering his
4: service team. 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
7: Good morning. Some patchy fog is possible to start the day. Otherwise, it's partly cloudy with a 20% chance of a pop-up storm for your Friday. Highs are in the mid-80s. Tonight, partly cloudy skies are in the forecast. Lows dip into the mid to upper 60s. And tomorrow, highs reach the mid-80s under increasing clouds. There will be a better chance for scattered showers and storms. I'm meteorologist Kat Campbell in the NCN Weather Center.
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1: 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Walking through

Keep on rolling down the river of love. It's George Strait here on Real Country. While there are some things that people will do, crazy lengths that people will go to set a Guinness World Record. How about a 30-year-old man who jumped out of an airplane from 15,000 feet, and while he was falling, yes, he had a parachute, he actually tattooed the word fly on his hand. That is some dedication and devotion to the ink.

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0: 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And what's the best news of all? Well, mac and cheese
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5: Well, we've been telling you about the Yancey County landfill that was closed, expected to be through Sunday, but that's going to be through Wednesday now. 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

0: under their normal business hours. But the plan now is for the Yancey County landfill to reopen on Wednesday, August the 19th, to get back into action again.
1: Good morning and happy Friday. Some patchy fog possible early, then partly cloudy and warming up into the mid-80s. There will be a small 20% chance of a pop-up storm. Tonight, it's partly cloudy and seasonal with lows in the mid to upper 60s. Tomorrow, we'll see increasing clouds and a better chance for some scattered showers and storms. Highs are back in the mid-80s. I'm meteorologist Kat Campbell in the NCN Weather Center.
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1: ABC News, I'm Sherry Preston. It's back to court over the ballroom. The Trump administration asking the U.S. Supreme Court for an emergency stay of a lower court injunction that would halt substantial portions of above-ground construction on the White House East Wing and ballroom while litigation over its legality continues. A court appearance

0: soon for accused CEO killer Luigi Mangione.
1: This morning, Luigi Mangione, privileged 28-year-old son of a well-off Maryland family who raged against corporate America, is expected to plead guilty to federal charges accusing him of stalking and killing UnitedHealthcare CEO Brian Thompson on a New York City street. Since his capture in Pennsylvania after a days-long manhunt, Mangione has maintained he is not guilty, but sources tell ABC News he is prepared to change his plea.
0: ABC's Aaron Katursky. Testimony starts today in Dwayne Davis's trial. He's charged with murder in the Tupac Shakur's death. After splurging in the World Cup and Amazon Prime Day, Americans cut back on their spending in July, according to the Commerce Department. This is ABC News. Tropical storm Lala taking aim at the Big Island of Hawaii. ABC's Melissa Adan with more from Kona.
2: We're talking about rainfall totals up to 2 feet and some catastrophic areas because we're looking at dangerous winds, erratic conditions when it comes to that. And of course, that surf that Hawaii is so well known for, we could see waves up to 15 feet. Some of the national parks for Hawaii's volcanoes already closing, and airlines have already warned travelers if they're going to be heading out here, prepare for flight disruptions.
0: U.S. Ambassador to Israel Mike Huckabee calls it a horrific act of terror. For 5 nights, Israeli settlers have been surrounding 3 Palestinian homes on the outskirts and a town in the West Bank. The families inside have been unable to leave for food, water, or medical assistance. Italian authorities have recovered 3 paintings by Renoir, Cezanne, and Matisse worth millions. They were stolen earlier this year, officials say, from a private museum in the city of Parma. I'm Sherry Preston, ABC News.
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6: Good morning. Some patchy fog is possible to start the day. Otherwise, it's partly cloudy with a 20% chance of a pop-up storm for your Friday. Highs are in the mid-80s. Tonight, partly cloudy skies are in the forecast. Lows dip into the mid to upper 60s. And tomorrow, highs reach the mid-80s under increasing clouds. There will be a better chance for scattered showers and storms. I'm meteorologist Kat Campbell in the NCN Weather Center.
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Next on the schedule is going to be the Belaw Community and Relief Center, and that's August the 21st. That will be from 10 a.m. until 4 p.m. They have a long list. You can find that on our website, wkyk.com, of all the other locations for the rest of the year. But up next, August 21st.

Welcome to another edition of the New Day program on this Friday, August 14th. I'm Dennis Renfro, your host for the program. Happy to have you along as we're getting ready to enjoy some great gospel music with many of the selections chosen by our listeners. And we'll get started with a scripture reading. We'll look today at the book of Romans, chapter 8, verses 1 through 4. It reads, "There is therefore now no condemnation to them which are in Christ Jesus, who walk not after the flesh, but after the Spirit. For the law of the Spirit of life in Christ Jesus hath made me free from the law of sin and death. For what the law could not do, in that it was weak through the flesh, God sending his own Son in the likeness of sinful flesh, and for sin, condemned sin in the flesh, that the righteousness of the law might be fulfilled in us, who walk not after the flesh, but after the Spirit."

0: the program off with J.D. Sumner and the Stamps. Thank God I'm free.
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1: 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Ain't that pretty?
0: 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The world is full of too much ugliness as it is. If you have a dedication, a prayer request, a praise report, church announcement, anything you'd like to share with our community, 441, whichever number is local to your area, to spread a little sunshine. And if you live outside the area, call our toll-free number, 888-267-2711. 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

That was Darren and Brooke Aldridge. I'll Wear a White Robe. This next song is going out to R.M. Randolph, Gonnell Walker, Raymonda Turner, and all the residents in Yancey County. Here's Sacred Calling, When God Dips His Pen.

0: At Sacred Collar, when God dips his pen. Don't forget, coming up tomorrow, it's the 9th annual Yancey County Public School Prayer Walk. It starts at 8 o'clock at the Board of Education office, where parents, teachers, and students, and community members will be praying for the leaders of our school at 8 o'clock. Individual school walks will immediately follow at around 9 a.m. They'll have a prayer captain at each Yancey County school to lead the prayer walk. For details, call 284-2359 and talk to Jessica. And there's going to be a benefit singing for Martha Hudgens on Saturday, August 22nd at 6 p.m. at Faith Church at 3118 U.S. 70 Highway in Black Mountain. 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
4: 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It's a new day. This next song is going out to Tommy Hensley. He is celebrating his 66th birthday tomorrow.

That was Bubba Harper with Just Three Nails. This next song is going out to Marlene and to Cody McKinney and all the sick and shut-in requested by Catherine Norton. Here's Paul Williams and Veacher Trio and a step off on that beautiful shore.

0: The Chuck Wagon Gang with He Set Me Free brings us to the end of another broadcast of the New Day program. I hope that today's selections have been a blessing to you. 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
1: This is a special report from ABC News. I'm Sherry Preston. Lawyers for Luigi Mangione have just told a judge that he is pleading guilty in the federal case related to the killing of United Healthcare CEO Brian Thompson. Mangione himself answering yes if that was what he was agreeing to. Members of Brian Thompson's family are in the courtroom, including his widow Paulette, who appeared to be crying as the plea was entered. She is

0: Seated at the front of the courtroom, executives from United Healthcare are two rows behind them. Outside the court, dozens of people lined up for a glimpse of the defendant.
1: This is a very sympathetic defendant to a lot of people. This case has garnished a lot of public opinion and support. Typically, that is not supposed to sway the legal justice system in any way.
0: ABC legal analyst Shanna Lloyd. Now, the plea agreement is on federal charges only. He would still face murder and gun charges in the state case, which is to begin next month. This is ABC News. Firefighters across France and central England are struggling against multiple blazes as a new wave of record-breaking heat bakes parts of Europe. Just days after classes had begun, two schools in Santa Fe were put on lockdown because of a four-legged menace.
2: A devastating drought across New Mexico and wildfires raging beyond the city limits have driven wildlife into population centers.
3: Over the last several days, we've had at least 4 to 5 reports involving bear activity.
2: Santa Fe Deputy Police Chief Lawrence Barnett says a bear was spotted Thursday near a pair of schools.
3: Both schools were placed in the shelter in place.
2: The bear was later shot with a tranquilizer loaded onto a truck and relocated outside of town. Jim Ryan, ABC News.
0: Banana pudding, deep-fried Oreo, or chicken and waffle? Which flavor of Oreo would you like the most? USA Today reporting you can buy those flavors starting later this month and vote on which one you want to come back next year. I'm Sherry Preston, ABC News.
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11: Well, good afternoon. At 3 minutes after 12 noon, we're looking at 79 degrees outside our studios here in Burnsville. Around the area, other weather stations reporting 82 degrees currently in Marshall. We have 84 in Spruce Pine. Bakersville reporting 79. We have 81 degrees at CeeLo. And Pensacola reporting 76. Boone reporting 78 degrees. We have fair skies reported in Asheville, where it's 85. And Morganton, 87 degrees with fair skies. Let's check in now with the North Carolina News Network Weather Center, where Amy Wilmoth has her forecast.
12: We have the chance for some hit-and-miss showers and storms today. Otherwise, it's partly sunny with high temperatures in the middle 80s. Mostly cloudy and mild tonight. Temperatures fall into the upper 60s. We have a better chance for scattered showers and storms Saturday. High temperatures reach the mid-80s again. More sunshine expected on Sunday with just some hit-and-miss showers and storms with highs in the mid-80s. I'm meteorologist Amy Wilmoth in the NCN Weather Center.
11: 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Stay with us. 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Details coming up in our local news.
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14: NCN News, I'm Tony Rixby. A challenge to Duke Energy's description of its proposed rate increase. Attorney General Jeff Jackson says that recent settlement amount is not 6.8%, as Duke says, but more likely to be around 9.5%. Sarah Heilman with NC Warren telling WTBD.
15: Fueling these massive power guzzling data centers that communities are not asking for and really not serving the interests of the average North Carolinian.
14: That settlement's still subject to approval from the State Utilities Commission. Former Governor Roy Cooper now holds a 12.5-point lead over Republican Michael Whatley in the race for North Carolina's open U.S. Senate seat. That's according to the latest poll from Carolina Journal. AP correspondent Charles de Ledesma reporting two tankers from the United Arab Emirates attacked while transiting the Straits of Hormuz.
16: Two tankers owned by Abu Dhabi's state-owned oil and gas company, ADNOC, were attacked Thursday evening while transiting the Strait of Hormuz, the company says. It adds that the attack caused no injuries and that the situation has been brought under control. The British military's Trade Operations Centre says two vessels were reported to have suffered minor damage while attacked by drones while transiting the strait. It didn't identify them as the ADNOC ships, but it appears to be the same incident. The UAE's foreign ministry blames the attacks on Iran, saying they were a flagrant violation of the UN's principles of freedom of navigation and were acts of piracy. I'm Charles Ledesma.
14: North Carolina State Auditor says a detailed report on how the North Carolina Education Lottery will be released soon.
17: It's probably not the way you think it does. It gets distributed in a very convoluted formula.
14: That State Auditor Dave Bolick saying that report is currently being reviewed by lottery officials. 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
10: 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Students across Yancey and Mitchell counties will head back to school this upcoming Monday, and local law enforcement agencies are reminding families to keep safety in mind when sharing those popular first day of school photos. Parents are encouraged to avoid posting personal information that could identify a child, including their full name, school, teacher, classroom, or bus number. Families should also turn off location tagging and check backpacks and name tags and clothing for identifying information. Officials also recommend watching for school signs, addresses, and other personal details that may appear in the background of pictures, and reviewing privacy settings to control who can see social media posts. Remember, this information can be viewed worldwide. First day of school pictures can be a fun tradition, but law enforcement officials say personal information is always better kept private. Law enforcement agencies in Yancey and Mitchell counties wish all students, teachers, and families a safe and happy school year. I'm Michael Dardell for WKYK News.
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11: She was the second daughter, born in Lake County, Ohio, of Robert and Evelyn M. Pearson, following her father's return from World War II Army service in New Guinea, the Philippines, and Japan. In addition to her parents, Carol was preceded in death by her brother, Robert A. Pearson, and sisters, Jacqueline Meyer and Suzanne DeArmond. She will be remembered by her sister, June Diane Pearson, Aunt Diana Victoria Pearson Carver of Hope Mills, nephews Casey Meyer and Alan Myers, nieces Christine Shields and Evelyn Cole, several great-nieces, great-nephews, cousins, and extended family in the U.S. and Canada. 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This has been the obituary for Carol Ann Pearson, age 79, of Burnsville, who passed away on Wednesday, August the 5th. Christina Hope Huffman, age 52, of Burnsville, passed away on Monday, August 10th, at her home. Christina was preceded in death by her parents, Prentice Eugene Riley II and Donna Elizabeth Whitson Riley, and her baby daughter Dora Elizabeth Huffman. Christine was born on November 8, 1973 in Michigan. She was a loving mother whose family meant the world to her. Christina will be remembered for her kind heart, her love for her family, and the special memories she created with those closest to her. Christina enjoyed spending her time being creative, especially through knitting and rosin crafts. She found joy in making things with her hands and sharing her creativity. Left to cherish Christina's memory are her children, William Huffman and Alexis Huffman and John, her stepsisters, Robin and Susie, her companion, Norris Franklin, and her cousins and extended family, including her cousin, Michael Whitson, whom she held especially dear. Also surviving is her children's father, Thomas Huffman.

Rosencrafts. She found joy in making things with her hands and sharing her creativity. Left to cherish Christina's memory are her children, William Huffman and Alexis Huffman and John, her stepsisters, Robin and Susie, her companion, Norris Franklin, and her cousins and extended family, including her cousin, Michael Whitson, whom she held especially dear. Also surviving is her children's father, Thomas Huffman. A celebration Eugene Hensley and Dana, and Maurice Hensley and Julie, and Angela R. Smallwood, and sister Elizabeth Allen. A graveside service will be held in the Zach Fender Cemetery. Time and date will be announced. The family would like to express their sincere gratitude to Madison Manor, Four Seasons Hospice, and all who have offered prayers, support, and kindness during this difficult time. This has been the obituary for Grace W. Hensley, Angela R. Smallwood, and sister Elizabeth Allen. A graveside service will be held in the Zach Fender Cemetery. Time and date will be announced. The family would like to express their sincere gratitude to Madison Manor, Four Seasons Hospice, and all who have offered prayers, support, and kindness during this difficult time. This has been the obituary for Grace W. Hensley and Dana, and Maurice Hensley and Julie, and Angela R. Smallwood, and sister Elizabeth Allen. A graveside service will be held in the Zach Fender Cemetery. Time and date will be announced. The family would like to express their sincere gratitude to Madison Manor, Four Seasons Hospice, and all who have offered prayers, support, and kindness during this difficult time. This has been the obituary for Grace W. Hensley, age 82, of the Ball Up Fry, Bo Glenn, Bill Habernick, Philip Hughes, Janet Johnson, Crystal Morgan, Sarah Ella Morrow, and Martha Huskins. Happy birthday. And we'd like to say happy anniversary to John and Melanie Stallings celebrating their anniversary today. Well, the Yancey County

0: Tomorrow's Sizzling Summer Series event on the town square is Back to School Bash. It's going to be from 10 till 2. Bounce on inflatables, pick up a good book from the Amy Regional Library Bookmobile, and enjoy a variety of other summer activities. Indulge in treats like cotton candy and popcorn, or grab a bite from the Kona Ice Truck, Pig and Grits Food Truck, or Wicked Good Pretzels. Free backpacks and school supplies will also be handed out, hosted by Yancey County Sheriff's Office and Yancey County Schools. The 9th Annual Public School Prayer Walk is coming up tomorrow, starting at 8 a.m. at the Board of Education office, as everyone will gather to pray for the leaders of our school at 8 o'clock. Individual school walks will immediately follow at around 9, with a prayer captain at each Yancey County school to lead the prayer walk. Yancey County Bookmobile is up and running and can make library cards and place holds in the van. The schedule of stops is as follows. On Monday, first stop will be Ball Creek School, the old Ball Creek School, 10 to 11 a.m. Second stop will be in Ball Mountain at the old B-Log School from noon to 1. Next Tuesday, first stop will be Little Hands Daycare at Lincoln Park from 10 to 11 a.m. Second stop, Town Square from noon to 1. Wednesday, August 19th, first stop will be Jack's Creek at Old Claremont School from 10 to 11 a.m. Second stop in Pensacola at Concord Baptist Church from noon to 1. Next Thursday, August 20th, first stop will be the Senior Center Health Department from 10 to 11 a.m. Second stop, Hunter's Run Apartments from noon to 1. And next Friday, August 21st, first stop in CeeLo at Estato Baptist Church, 10 to 11 a.m. Second stop in Micahville at the old Micahville School from noon to 1. And that wraps up today's community calendar.
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0: Roger Big R Dale Carroll, age 67, of the Bowditch community, went home to be with the Lord on Tuesday, August 11th, at his home. He was a son to the late Joseph and Mary Lee Cook Carroll. He is survived by his siblings, Tammy Thomas, Mark Carroll and Sarah, all of Burnsville, Ronnie Carroll and Rosemary, Estill, North Carolina, Kathy Silver of Burnsville, and Gary Carroll and Michelle, also of Burnsville. Two uncles, Robert, Larry, and Clara of Marion, and Freddie Carroll of Burnsville. An aunt, Jean Clark, also of Burnsville. He is also surviving in the Chapel of Yancey Funeral Services, Reverend Travis Wincoop officiating. The Carroll family will receive friends at the funeral home 1 hour prior to the services. Burial will follow in the Bowditch Union Church Cemetery, located off of Highway 80 South. Paul bearers be Nick Petruzzi, Alan Boone, Mark Carroll, Matthew Carroll, and Greg Thomas. The family would like to extend a heartfelt thank you to all the staff at Hospice and Home Care of the Blue Ridge for the wonderful care and support they provided during Roger's final days. 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This has been the obituary for Roger Big R Dale Carroll, age 67, of the Bowditch community, who passed away on Tuesday.

0: as a union insulator. Basil was a member of Local 80 for 52 years. He took pride in his work and in the many friendships and memories he made throughout the years. Basil is survived by his wife of 38 years, Marva K. Dalton Bailey, whom he married on May 6, 1988. His children, Basil C. Bass Bailey Jr. and Jennifer of Crown City, Ohio, William V. Bill Bailey and Mara of Bidwell, Ohio, Deborah Moore and Brian of Kokomo, Indiana, and Kevin D. Turley and Crystal of Kingsland, Georgia. Grandchildren Carson Bailey, Mackenzie Bailey, Will Bailey, Kayla Cohen, Emily Turley, and Hannah Turley. Brothers Isaac R. Bailey of Green Mountain and Tim M. Bailey of Gallipolis, Ohio. And nieces Donna Stevens, Kathy Clark, and Lynn Banks, as well as his nephew Jimmy Lee Duke. In addition to his parents, he was preceded in death by three infant sisters and a brother, Teddy Joe Bailey. The funeral service for Basil will be at 3 p.m. on Sunday at Willis Funeral Home with Pastor Bob Hood officiating. Friends may call prior to the service on Sunday from 1 p.m. to 3 p.m. at the funeral home. His burial will be in Bailey Hill Cemetery in Burnsville with graveside services at 3:30 on Monday, August 17th. In lieu of flowers, contributions can be made to Parkinson's Research, 200 Southeast 1st Street, Suite 800, Miami, Florida, 33131, or to the St. Jude's Foundation. This obituary is a courtesy of Yancey Funeral Service. This has been the obituary for Basil C. Bailey, age 77, of Gallipolis, Ohio, who passed away Sunday, August the 9th. Eddie Darrell Banks, age 68, of East Flat Rock, Hendersonville, North Carolina, passed away on Tuesday, August 11th at Care Partners Solace Center in Asheville. A native of Yancey County, he was born on April 23rd, 1958, and was a son of the late Vernon Carlonis Banks and Rosella Irene Briggs Banks. Eddie worked in construction as a carpenter, home builder, and remodeler. He loved to build things and was a simple man who didn't need a whole lot to be happy. Eddie was always helping someone and was ready to lend a helping hand whenever he could. Above all, he loved his family and will be deeply missed by all who knew and loved him. Left to cherish his memory are his two sons, Elijah Glenn Banks of Charleston, South Carolina, and Lucas Hunter Banks of New Bern, North Carolina. Four brothers, Frank Banks and wife Shelba, Charles Vernon Banks and wife Judy Ann, and Donald Richard Banks, all of Burnsville, and Thomas Allen Banks and wife Christy of Irwin, Tennessee. One sister, Brenda Joyce Banks Fox and husband Anthony of Weaverville, and several nieces and nephews. Funeral services will be held at 4 p.m. on Sunday in the chapel of Yancey Funeral Services. 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
3: Mist. It was a single tragic event, yet he's being prosecuted twice for the same conduct.
4: This is ABC News. A few days after students went back to school in Santa Fe, New Mexico, two schools were placed on lockdown because of a bear sighting.
5: A devastating drought across New Mexico and wildfires raging beyond the city limits have driven wildlife into population centers.
6: Over the last several days, we've had at least 4 to 5 reports involving bear activity.
5: Santa Fe Deputy Police Chief Lawrence Barnett says a bear was spotted Thursday near a pair of schools.
6: Both schools were placed in the shelter in place.
5: The bear was later shot with a tranquilizer, loaded onto a truck, and relocated outside of town. Jim Ryan, ABC News.
4: Construction workers in Belgium discovered gold in a basement worth up to $10 million. The gold was found in a chest comprised of bars and coins. Oscar-winning actor Morgan Freeman may get a chance to add
6: 4 to 5 reports involving bear activity.
5: Santa Fe Deputy Police Chief Lawrence Barnett says a bear was spotted Thursday near a pair of schools.
6: Both schools were placed in the shelter in place.
5: The bear was later shot with a tranquilizer, loaded onto a truck, and relocated outside of town. Jim Ryan, ABC News.
4: Construction workers in Belgium discovered gold in a basement worth up to $10 million. The gold was found in a chest comprised of bars and coins. Oscar-winning actor Morgan Freeman may get a chance to add Grammy winner to his resume.
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8: We'll have a mix of sun and clouds out there today. A couple of spotty storms are possible. High temperatures climb into the mid-80s this afternoon. Mostly cloudy overnight tonight. Temperatures will fall into the upper 60s. Have the umbrella handy Saturday. Scattered showers and storms are possible. High temperatures climb into the mid-80s. Mostly sunny on Sunday and just some spotty storms possible with high temperatures back in the mid-80s. I'm meteorologist Amy Wilmoth in the NCN Weather Center.
9: 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The Yancey County Sheriff's Office Back to School Bash. 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

Congratulations, you made it to Friday. Although, considering the honey-do list my wife has for me this weekend, not so sure that's a good thing. 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

0: Brad Paisley and We Danced on Real Country. 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
4: Well, we've been telling you about the Yancey County landfill that was closed, expected to be through Sunday, but that's going to be through Wednesday now. They had to extend that a little bit, so they plan on reopening Wednesday, August 19th for the Yancey County landfill. Don't confuse that with the Yancey County Convenience Centers. They remain open and operating under their normal business hours, but the plan now is for the Yancey County landfill to reopen on Wednesday, August the 19th, to get back into action again.
5: We have the chance for some hit and miss showers and storms today. Otherwise, it's partly sunny with high temperatures in the middle 80s. Mostly cloudy and mild tonight. Temperatures fall into the upper 60s. We have a better chance for scattered showers and storms Saturday. High temperatures reach the mid 80s again. More sunshine expected on Sunday with just some hit and miss showers and storms with highs in the mid 80s. I'm meteorologist Amy Wilmoth in the NCN Weather Center.
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0: Keith Whitley on Real Country. 24,000 Americans were surveyed and asked the question, how many times do you typically use a bath towel before washing it? The number one answer was 2 or 3 times. 10% of people said they don't wash it until after 7 uses. Why should I wash a bath towel? Aren't I clean when I towel off?
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1: This is a special report from ABC News. I'm Brian Clark. Luigi Mangione pled guilty to federal charges, admitting that he killed UnitedHealthcare CEO Brian Thompson in 2024.
2: With today's guilty plea, Mr. Mangione has accepted full responsibility for the death of Brian Thompson.
1: That's defense attorney Karen Freeman Agnifilo, who moved to dismiss state murder charges against Mangione. That trial, set to begin in New York next month. Some of his supporters were in the courtroom Friday, leading New York City Police Commissioner Jessica Tisch to say,
3: "To those who idolize Luigi Mangione, I say this. Violence is not a cause. Murder is not a message, and a killer is certainly not a hero."
1: Mangione will be sentenced on the federal charges in December, U.S. Attorney Jamie McDonald said after the plea.
4: "There are no accommodations or concessions, and we are free to seek the maximum penalty under the law."
1: That could be life in prison. This is ABC News. A county court in Washington State put the kibosh on Kalshi.
5: In Washington State, a King County Superior Court judge ordering the online prediction market Kalshi to stop many of its operations, finding it was basically an illegal gambling operation. In Seattle, folks like Alex Lopez sided with the judge.
6: "I've seen my friends lose a lot of money on stuff they weren't thinking too much about because they thought they were going to make a bunch. It's kind of like crypto, so it's basically gambling just like any of the other ones."
5: Not gambling, but commodities futures, claims Kalshi, which says it's considering all legal options. Dave Packer, ABC News.
1: Reddit is the online forum that's home to discussions and communities centering on almost any topic imaginable.

0: Now, Reddit's heading to the S&P 500. Trading will begin on Tuesday, a few weeks after Reddit posted strong second quarter results, which included its highest ever quarterly revenue. Reddit went public in 2024. I'm Brian Clark, ABC News.
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5: We'll have a mix of sun and clouds out there today. A couple of spotty storms are possible. High temperatures climb into the mid-80s this afternoon. Mostly cloudy overnight tonight. Temperatures will fall into the upper 60s. Have the umbrella handy Saturday. Scattered showers and storms are possible. High temperatures climb into the mid-80s. Mostly sunny on Sunday and just some spotty storms possible with high temperatures back in the mid-80s. I'm meteorologist Amy Wilmoth in the NCN Weather Center.
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8: 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Next on the schedule is going to be the Belaw Community and Relief Center, and that's August the 21st. 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
0: 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Fans of 7-Up may notice something a little bit different about their favorite lemon-lime soda. Mainly, it's now a lime-lemon soda. The brand is making its biggest recipe change in more than 15 years, shifting from a traditional lemon-lime flavor to a more lime-forward flavor. I heard about this. I thought they were kidding. The company says the new formula is brighter, crisper, and puts more emphasis on lime. Taste testers found the change is noticeable but subtle, with a stronger lime aroma and a slightly more refreshing finish. The updated recipe, along with new packaging, will roll out nationwide this...
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0: Lainey Wilson on Real Country. The University of Michigan announcing it's eliminating traditional letter grades for first semester freshmen beginning next year as part of a pilot program aimed at improving student mental health. Instead of receiving letter grades, new students will get a simple pass or no credit on their transcripts during their first term. I still think no credit can still be kind of traumatizing. University officials say the change is designed to reduce academic pressure, help students get acclimated to college life, and encourage learning driven by curiosity rather than grades.
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6: We have a chance for some hit-and-miss showers and storms today. Otherwise, it's partly sunny with high temperatures in the middle 80s. Mostly cloudy and mild tonight. Temperatures fall into the upper 60s. We have a better chance for scattered showers and storms Saturday. High temperatures reach the mid-80s again. More sunshine expected on Sunday with just some hit-and-miss showers and storms with highs in the mid-80s. I'm meteorologist Amy Wilmoth in the NCN Weather Center.
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1: ABC News, I'm Brian Clark. Some family members of crew aboard the USS Abraham Lincoln say they're worried about their health and safety. The aircraft carrier has spent a record 9 months deployed amid the war in Iran. President Trump today downplayed those concerns.
2: That ship is moving right now, or very shortly, and it's being replaced with another very similar ship. No. Not nearly long enough.
1: Today, the president asked the Supreme Court to allow construction on his White House ballroom to continue while it appeals the lower court's order halting construction. Luigi Mangione admitted to killing UnitedHealthcare CEO Brian Thompson in New York City almost 2 years ago as he pleaded guilty to two federal charges. He faces life in prison when he's sentenced in December. His attorneys are seeking the dismissal of state murder charges, saying it would be unconstitutional to try Mangione again. That trial is due to begin next month. This is ABC News. Summer still has more than a month to go, but California is preparing for what could be a historic El Nino winter, says ABC's Alex Stone.
3: Meteorologists are warning all the signs are here for California to get a historic rainy season around the new year as a powerful El Nino is strengthening in the Pacific Ocean. The National Weather Service saying there is currently a 69% chance the El Nino will exceed the strength of all El Ninos ever recorded. Dr. Daniel Swain is at the University of California.
4: The numbers I'm seeing, the numbers that other climate and weather folks are seeing are frankly pretty extraordinary.
3: Now some California communities like Marin are doing flood training, filling sandbags, and practicing levee protection techniques. Alex Stone, ABC News, Los Angeles.
1: The mayor of Lawrence, Massachusetts, Brian DePena, has been arrested, charged with misusing a COVID-19 small business loan to pay off mortgages and to help fund his own campaign. I'm Brian Clark, ABC News.
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4: We'll have a mix of sun and clouds out there today. A couple of spotty storms are possible. High temperatures climb into the mid-80s this afternoon. Mostly cloudy overnight tonight. Temperatures will fall into the upper 60s. Have the umbrella handy Saturday. Scattered showers and storms are possible. High temperatures climb into the mid-80s. Mostly sunny on Sunday and just some spotty storms possible with high temperatures back in the mid-80s. I'm meteorologist Amy Wilmoth in the NCN Weather Center.
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0: Alan Jackson on Real Country here in the real world. How you doing? Shotgun Taylor here. Happy Friday. Yes, give me that look and a noogie. Speaking of AJ, his recording catalog has sold over 85.5 million units, as we say. He was presented with a special plaque by the RIAA, the Recording Institute Association of America, and also earned 28 new certifications.
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4: Well, we've been telling you about the Yancey County landfill that was closed, expected to be through Sunday, but that's going to be through Wednesday now. They had to extend that a little bit, so they plan on reopening Wednesday, August 19th for the Yancey County landfill. Don't confuse that with the Yancey County Convenience Centers. They remain open and operating under their normal business hours, but the plan now is for the Yancey County landfill to reopen on Wednesday.

0: is throwing a party to celebrate. Join them for the back-to-school bash this Saturday from 10 until 2:30 on the Burnsville Town Square. 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

recently. That is her brand new single, one called Johnny Ray. And Buddy Melton before that, he just keeps cranking out the hits. That is his newest single, Some Other Small Town. He's got a great gospel tune that just hit number one on the charts as well. And the music continues with Daly and Vincent. Here's Moonshines on the Still.

that's Bronwyn here on Into the Blue, though it's okay if you want to call her Bronwyn Keith Hines Carter. She just tried to save everybody a little work by shortening it.

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Tim Stafford of Blue Highway fame, who, by the way, just picked up an IBMA Songwriter of the Year nomination, an award he has already won once in the past. That's called The Right Amount of Wrong. By the way, Blue Highway will be appearing at their very own festival, Blue Highway Fest. That's in Big Stone Gap, Virginia, and that gets underway October 8th through the 11th. Put that on your calendar. I'm Terry Heard. The music continues now with Alan Bybee, together with Sierra Hall and Ronnie McCurry. Here's Uncle Herschel.

0: Mallow, demonstrating how closely Celtic and bluegrass music are related. You can hear it in every note he plays. Danny Burns here on Into the Blue with his brand new single. That's called The Fisherman's Blues. And before that, Alan Bybee teaming up with Sierra Hall and Ronnie McCurry on a little tip of the hat to the late, great Herschel Sizemore, one called Uncle Herschel. I'm Terry here at a short break, and we'll be right back. Stay with us.
1: There's a place in Kentucky where the world changed. A place where a young boy discovered the joy of music and would go on to create one of the world's most celebrated genres. This September 10th through 13th, thousands will gather at the home place and surrounding hills of Jerusalem Ridge near Rosine to celebrate the music of Bill Monroe. Bluegrass. 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Six-time IBMA Banjo Player of the Year, Chris

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The track has sat at number one for the past three consecutive weeks. The Kenny and Amanda Smith Band here on Into the Blue, Tears of the Cherokee, a song written by David Summers. And Jaylee Roberts before that with her brand new single, Memories on the Moon. I'm Terry Herd, glad to be sharing all this great music with you. Right now, Frank Sullivan and Dirty Kitchen. Here's Looking Past You.

0: That's a good plan. Leave Lonesome in the rear view. Darren Nicholson here on Into the Blue. And before that, Frank Sullivan and Dirty Kitchen. It's so great to hear those guys back out on record and doing some touring as well. We heard Looking Past You. I'm Terry Hurd. A short break. We'll be right back with a brand new one from Mylon Miller right after this.
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that's a Gallen Brothers tune, as I'm sure you're aware, that made it onto the band's newest release, Heartwood. 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All the Gold in California. And we're going to push on through this hour of Into the Blue right now with a second single from Brad Kaler and Mineral Bluff Review. Here's O Athena.

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1: After legendary rapper Tupac Shakur was shot and killed in Las Vegas, a jury has been selected in a murder trial, says ABC's Alex Stone.
2: The jury of 6 men and 10 women will begin hearing evidence to decide if Dwayne Davis, street name Keefe D, is guilty of murder. For years, he's boasted about his role allegedly ordering the hit on Shakur and even providing the gun that night in Las Vegas. He even published a book admitting to all of it, saying he went out looking for Shakur and Death Row Records founder Suge Knight that evening. But now he claims he was lying.
1: Landlord cleaning out an apartment after evicting a tenant in Milwaukee found some artwork, showed it to an antique dealer friend who said it might be a Picasso and it looked like one that had been stolen from a Milwaukee gallery in 2018. Sure enough, it was. Bill DeLynn got a call from police and asked him to look at the etching. DeLynn immediately recognized the print. The sticker from his business was still on the frame. The case is under investigation. Brian Clark, ABC News.
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6: Well, good afternoon. At 5:03 outside our studios here in Burnsville, it's now 80 degrees with a 1 mph wind from the north. In rain gauge since midnight last night, we have 85 hundredths of an inch of rain and a barometric pressure of 30.12 inches. Coming up, we're going to kick off the hour with Ella Langley, Easton Corbin, and Red Akins. What a way to kick off the hour. And we got more great country music coming up all hour long and 24 hours a day, like we always do here on WKYK. But first, let's take a glance at our forecast for tonight. We are expecting partly cloudy skies and a slight chance of showers and thunderstorms this evening. Could see some patchy areas of fog develop after midnight that will linger through the morning hours tomorrow. Overnight lows will drop to the mid-60s. Saturday is going to be mostly sunny, with a chance of showers and thunderstorms in the afternoon through the evening, 50% chance of rain with highs in the mid-80s and nighttime lows in the middle 60s. And Sunday, mostly sunny, with a 40% chance of showers and thunderstorms in the afternoon as highs reach the mid-80s. Sunday night's going to be mostly clear, overnight lows in the mid-60s, and sunshine for Monday with highs in the mid-80s. And now, as promised, kicking off the hour, here's Ella Langley with her latest, Loving Life Again. It's on Real Country. In the afternoon, as highs reach the mid-80s, Sunday night's going to be mostly clear, overnight lows in the mid-60s, and sunshine for Monday with highs in the mid-80s. And now, as promised, kicking off the hour, here's Ella Langley with her latest, Loving Life Again. It's on Real Country.

Easton Corbin with a little more country than that. Nashville Songwriters Hall of Fame member Rhett Akins will officially become a Grand Ole Opry member on his birthday, Tuesday, October 13th. Opry member John Party surprised him with the invitation back in June, crediting him as the writer of Dirt on My Boots, Party's second career number one and one of his biggest hits to date. Akins has written 36 number one country hits and will be joined for the induction by friends and artists he's written for, including his son Thomas Rhett and Luke Bryan, along with Opry members John Party and Jamie Johnson. Here's a number one, and the only one he wrote for himself. It hit number one way back in 1996, Don't Get Me Started.

0: don't forget, coming up tomorrow, Maggie's Ride is going to be winding through the streets of Mitchell County. And all vehicles are welcome. We're not going to call it a motorcycle ride because all vehicles are invited on this one. 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
1: 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Open Tuesday through Saturday, the Amber Jack. 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
3: It's now 17 minutes after 5. Coming up in our 5:30 local news, students across Yancey Mitchell counties will head back to school this coming Monday, and local law enforcement agencies are reminding families to keep safety in mind when sharing those popular first day of school photos. We'll have details coming up in our local news at 5:30. In the forecast for tonight, we're expecting partly cloudy skies, just a slight chance of showers and thunderstorms this evening. Could see some patchy fog develop after midnight as overnight lows drop to the mid-60s. Tomorrow, we'll start out mostly sunny with a 40% chance of showers and thunderstorms for the afternoon and evening, with highs tomorrow in the mid-80s.
4: NCN Sports, I'm Kyle Nashheim. The 2026 North Carolina Tar Heels football season begins in 2 weeks as UNC travels to Dublin, Ireland to face TCU August 30th. As training camps wind down, the Tar Heels are finding their rhythm and looking to improve on last season's 4-8 record. Head coach Bill Belichick says he's looking at the quarterbacks to improve on eliminating mistakes.
5: Most importantly, on a down-after-down basis, you know, to eliminate the bad ones, not just at his position, but, you know, overall offensively, sometimes quarterbacks can do things to, you know, to bail you out of a situation that doesn't look good.
4: The team is still without defensive coordinator Steve Belichick, who's out on medical leave indefinitely. In NFL preseason action tonight, Denver visits Atlanta. The New York Jets host Tampa Bay, 4-8 record. Head coach Bill Belichick says he's looking at the quarterbacks to improve on eliminating mistakes.
5: Most importantly, on a down-after-down basis, you know, to eliminate the bad ones, not just at his position, but, you know, overall offensively, sometimes quarterbacks can do things to, you know, to bail you out of a situation that doesn't look good.
4: The team is still without defensive coordinator Steve Belichick, who's out on medical leave indefinitely. In NFL preseason action tonight, Denver visits Atlanta. The New York Jets host Tampa Bay, and Washington welcomes Mavs visit Detroit in an AL Central matchup. Houston welcomes Seattle. Atlanta hosts Arizona. And Milwaukee visits the Dodgers in a battle of NL division leaders. In minor league action tonight, the Durham Bulls continues its International League Series against Memphis, while the Charlotte Knights are on the road at Rochester. Over in South Atlantic League play, the Greensboro Grasshoppers host the Winston-Salem Dash, looking to keep pace in the North Division. The American Legion World Series continues in Shelby today. Bedford, New Hampshire faces Portland, Oregon at 4 p.m., followed by Jacksonville, Florida against Midland, Michigan at 7. In WNBA action tonight, the Indiana Fever hosts Dallas at Gainbridge Fieldhouse, and the Seattle Storm takes on the Portland Fire at Climate Pledge Arena. Kyle Nashheim, NCN Sports.
3: It's time once again for our local birthday shout-out. Happy birthday wishes go out locally tonight to Tim Biddix, Jasper Blake, and Philip Fry, Bo Glenn and Bill Habernick, Philip Hughes and Janet Johnson, Crystal Morgan, Sarah Ellen Morrow, and Martha Huskins. And they share birthdays with actor Steve Martin, actress Halle Berry, Catherine Bell, and Mila Kunis, author Danielle Steele, cartoonist Gary Larson, NASCAR driver Rusty Wallace, NBA Hall of Famer Magic Johnson, NFL quarterback Tim Tebow, and country legend Connie Smith are all blowing out birthday candles today. And it was 16 years ago today, on their special day, August 14th, 2010, that Jared Neiman hit the top spot on Billboard's country singles chart with his very first number one hit, Lover, Lover.

0: NCN News, I'm Bruce Farrell. Luigi Mangione pleading guilty to federal stalking charges and the killing of United CEO Brian Thompson. He admitted to following Thompson to an investor conference in 2024 and shooting him on a New York City street. Jamie McDonald, U.S. Attorney for the Southern District of New York, tells reporters that Mangione pleaded guilty.
1: At 6:45 on a December morning, Luigi Mangione stalked and murdered Brian Thompson in cold blood on a public sidewalk in Midtown Manhattan. Just a few moments ago, Mangione pled guilty to his heinous act. This was not a spontaneous act of violence. It was deliberate, calculated, and premeditated.
0: The United Arab Emirates has blamed Iran for firing drones at two tankers operated by a state-owned oil company in the Strait of Hormuz. The attacks, described as acts of piracy, caused no casualties but highlighted the dangers in the waterway. At least 2,000 people have died among the confirmed cases in the Congo's Ebola outbreak that is the fastest spreading on record. Various members of Boone-based Samaritan's Purse are in the Congo helping recovery efforts. Ken Isaacs with Samaritan's Purse.
2: And one of the complications for us, honestly, is that there's a 21-day quarantine before American workers can come back into the United States. That is a disincentive. It's a discouragement to people.
0: Before the outbreak, Samaritan's Purse in North Carolina had 300 workers in the Congo. A judge has decided to move Alex Murdoch's murder tree trial out of the small county where it was originally held. His 2023 conviction in the deaths of his wife and son overturned in May by the South Carolina State Supreme Court because a county clerk may have influenced the jury's decision in that case. You are listening to NCN News.
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4: 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I'm Michael Dardell for WKYK News.
5: It's now 76 degrees outside our studios here in Burnsville at 25 minutes until 6. Don't forget, tomorrow is the 9th Annual Public School Prayer Walk. Starts at 8 o'clock in the morning at the Board of Education office as people gather to pray for the leaders of our school at 8 o'clock. Individual school walks will immediately follow at around 9, and they'll have prayer captains at each Yancey County school to lead the prayer walk. It's a time for our communities to join together and pray for our schools, and it's coming up tomorrow. And now, looking back at today in country music history, 31 years ago today, on August 14th, 1995, Garth Brooks' The Hits album became the first best of album by a country artist to be certified by the recording industry for shipments of 7 million copies.

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3: We have some storms possible for the upcoming weekend. We should stay dry overnight tonight, mostly cloudy and mild. Temperatures fall into the upper 60s tonight. We'll have scattered showers and storms on and off Saturday, especially the second half of the day. Highs are in the mid-80s Saturday afternoon. Mostly sunny on Sunday. A couple of spotty storms are possible later in the day, and high temperatures climb back into the middle 80s. I'm meteorologist Amy Wilmoth in the NCN Weather Center.
4: 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We have with us today
5: Dr. Aaron Gabriel from Mayland Community College.
4: How's it going?
5: Oh, man, I'm loving it.
4: I tell you.
5: 7 months in.
4: 7 months already in, yep. into it, and you haven't, they hadn't made you crazy yet.
5: No, not yet.
4: Well, now, you were had a little baked in crazy, but that's what we liked about
5: that's
4: you.
5: That's exactly
4: you
5: right.
4: You came in. So what's your biggest impression, right quickly? Just tell me something.
5: Obviously the people. I mean, these three counties in general, I still have just been enraptured with it. And then, of course, the natural beauty.
4: Yeah.
5: But the potential also. So those are the three. If I had to sum it up, that's my three.
4: Okay. So what you got? You got some information there to tell me about. So what's on your mind?
5: Gosh, yeah. Well, so in terms of celebrations, especially at our Yancey campus, we had a Skills USA team. Mm-hmm. They're in applied engineering.
4: Uh-huh.
5: And they competed and finished first in the state of North Carolina and finished fourth nationally down in Atlanta, Georgia. Now, when you consider the number of teams, that's impressive. But to me, the more impressive part is how in the world they finished fourth, because their product is something that cools computer equipment, and it does it for a fraction of the cost of the implements that are currently used. So It's incredible. You've got these 19, 20-year-olds, probably 18, 19-year-olds explaining this, and I mean, my eyes are like this. So we're thrilled to death. We got that whole crew back again this year. So we hope that we hope that team this year will bring home the gold at the national level. But that's a big deal.
4: Of course, it really is.
5: With the Earth Sky Park, I think one of the two official dark sky areas. The other one's in South Korea.
4: Yeah.
5: So just a little bit of ways from here.
4: Yeah, a little bit of a trip. So but, I'm glad ours is closer.
5: Yeah, me too. But the shows are phenomenal. So I do encourage families, I think locally, don't realize what they got. So look it up online. You can go to the Malin website, and there's a little link in the upper right-hand corner said Earth Sky Park. I always encourage people to check it out. We had 182 graduates last year, which was a good-sized class. We're still trying to get back to our pre-COVID numbers. Obviously, colleges everywhere are still dealing with that. 89 graduates from our prison program, and that's something I'm extremely proud of. So when you think of the transformative power of education, that's a big deal. So we're very, very proud of that.
4: So by prison program, you're working, your instructor's working with the Pope
5: Avery Mitchell. Avery Mitchell in Mountain View.
4: 89.
5: Oh, yeah. Yep. It was awesome. So it did my heart good. So I'm excited to see about the future of that, how that goes.
4: Because that will give folks a chance that may not have had any chance. That's
5: right.
4: Good stuff.
5: Well, as I said, for the grace of God go I. You know, one bad decision could land anybody in those positions. We do have 100-plus programs in Mayland, but we also have several that are new between last year and this year. Mm-hmm. Health Sciences Associate degree, the Medical Lab Tech. Culinary arts is something that's very, very big for us. Mm-hmm. Early childhood certificate, hospitality management, child advocacy studies, which is something that's very unique. I want to say Mayland and East Tennessee State are two of the only ones in this region that have this particular program. So something we're very, very proud of, and we think there's definitely a need
4: In
5: our area. And, of course, business administration, which is what a lot of our prison programs entail, taking business classes. The hotel, Blue Ridge Boutique, similarly. I tell people, if you got somebody coming in from out of town, you don't want them to stay at your house, send them to us. It's cheap, it's affordable, and it's right here.
4: It's not everywhere for Independence Holiday weekend. You get to have, what was it, Dolly and Elvis?
5: That's exactly right.
4: doesn't happen everywhere.
5: No, and I will tell you, that was the longest and best unexpectedly good fireworks show I have ever seen in my life.
4: Yeah,
5: I'm dead serious. I couldn't get over it.
4: But
5: we've hoped that the hotel with the restaurant and bar are able to open, so we're at the final inspection phase of it.
4: Oh, so that's getting close. Good.
5: Getting closer, which could be another resource there in Spruce Pine.
4: Mm-hmm.
5: And then the arena has hosted, of course, a gym show this past weekend, a craft show before that. So still trickling along there, but we hope that can eventually become an event space that's utilized every weekend to bring something to the area.
4: I was down there for the gym show. It really looks good. You're coming along on that thing. It looks great.
5: It's massive. Yeah. I mean, I wish I had been here to see it when it's ice hockey rink.
4: Oh, man, you missed
5: something. I can't imagine. I'm sure.
4: Oh, it was something.
5: But it's really cool. The massage therapy, we have that at Yancey. So that's also something that everybody knows about. So you might go to the chiropractor, but if you need a good massage, affordable price, go over to the Yancey campus. Culinary arts is actually going to be, if you're in the arena, there's an upstairs tier.
4: Mm-hmm.
5: We're going to have culinary arts up there.
4: So that's what's going up there. I wondered kind of how that was going to be set up.
5: Yep. So that's going to be wonderful because the cosmetology program is out there. Once we move into that space, it sells itself. You know, students, if they're even marginal, they come in and see it and they're like, okay,
4: yep.
5: And we have great instructors, but sometimes they got to look around and
4: nice
5: feel
4: facility.
5: Good about what they're doing.
4: Yep.
5: So we really think that can help blow the lid off some stuff for us in a good way. I wanted to definitely plug all three county commissioners. Sets of county commissioners have been very supportive, really have, because we've been trying to do some just basic campus aesthetics improvements, and we've done a lot of that this summer, but they have supported it, and I know money's tight, so it's been was greatly appreciated. Foundation continues to do great work, and so folks want to look how to support. People don't – sometimes I didn't even think about this either. It's one thing for a student then to have their schooling part paid for, but some of our programs like nursing and cosmetology, there's kits and expenses that come along with it. Could be upwards of $1,000.
4: Yeah.
5: And so – sometimes, depending on the amount of aid a student has gotten, there may still be deficits. So I encourage folks, I don't care if you got two pennies to rub together, you call Bryn Phillips at Mayland Community College. I promise it'll be put to great use.
4: Yeah, that's
5: For
4: sure.
5: Students in our area, because most of our students come from these three counties.
4: Yeah, that is true.
5: We are an official B campus, so you know, for what it's worth, when you're driving past our campus from Avery, it'd be on your right, and coming from Spruce Pines on your left. There's a pavilion built back there, so the uh-huh. Toucan beekeepers are able to actually have, you know, programs now. And well, so, it's super neat. And their apiary is probably the cleanest, neatest. Even if you're afraid of them, you can stay back far enough and you can easily see the bees
4: what's
5: at work.
4: What's going on?
5: Yeah, so we think that's neat. And we're going to be having a bunch of pollinator plants in the courtyard at Mayland. Literally, we straddle the county line.
4: Yeah.
5: And so there's rails on each side, and we're going to be having hanging baskets that are full of pollinator plants. And so, again, bee campus. So yeah. It's something that we think is very neat. And, you know, obviously there's a ton of important variables that that bees feel for us. And also, I love me some honey.
4: So there you go.
5: Esports team, Mayland. So, you know, I think years ago they had athletic programs and things. So slowly as we trickle back towards more student engagement, one item's esports.
4: Mm-hmm.
5: I'm terrible, Bruce. I'm still, you know, play with the joystick on the Atari. That's about the extent of my ability.
4: You're beyond me.
5: I have brought some of those out of the closet, and we have them in our student commons. And it's funny watching students who are used to, you know, the big online gaming and the Xbox and all this, to sit there and play this. It's I do it just to laugh.
4: So, that's pretty cool. Yeah.
5: Yeah. But, you know, I think big message I have is if you were thinking about going back to school, and mm-hmm. I'm really talking especially our adult learners,
4: mm-hmm.
5: you just hadn't wanted to step over the line, come sit down and talk to somebody, because in some cases you're talking a matter of weeks. You can obtain a credential that can allow you to get a, you know, a job that maybe is in the area you're more either gifted or passionate about, or that can increase your earning potential.
4: Right.
5: So with 100-plus programs, there's really something for everybody that we have to offer. 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So the start time it's almost always happening. So please give us a call. And, of course, you can get a lot of information off our website, mayland.edu.
4: There's a lot of good things going on with that. That's a big part of our community. And it's there where we see it, but at the same time, it kind of percolates along behind the scenes. And it's good that you can stop by and update us on it, because that's really neat.

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1: There's a lot of good things going on with that. 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
1: There's a lot of good things going on with that. 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And it's there where we see it, but at the same time, it kind of percolates along behind the scenes. And it's good that you can stop by and update us on it, because that's really neat stuff.
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3: Francis and Horace Edwards kept mules that were used to plow tobacco patches, plow their garden, and haul wood on a sled the mules pulled behind them. When they dug potatoes, they, too, were pulled on that sled. Those mules did just about everything. Francis's husband broke the mules for his own use and had done so from the time he was a young boy. As Francis tells it, Horace loved his mules. He thought more of them mules than he did me. He'd talk to them just like he's talking to me or some of his children. Their last two mules were named Bill and Pearl. It was a sad day when old Bill killed a calf and had to be given away.
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3: ABC News, I'm Brian Clark. The FBI says homicides fell by 18% last year and dropped to their lowest level since the 1950s. President Trump on New York's Long Island said the federal government should get the credit.
4: We get no credit for it because they say, well, we get no credit for it. They like to take all the credit, but everyone knows.
3: A three-judge panel of the Ninth Circuit Court of Appeals ruled that the president's goal of ending gender-affirming care is not improper and cannot form the basis for quashing a subpoena against a provider of medical treatment for transgender teens. The Army's grounded all Apache helicopter flights as it tries to determine what caused a crash during a training exercise this week in Texas that killed two crew members. Luigi Mangione faces life in prison after pleading guilty to two federal charges in connection with the killing of United Healthcare CEO Brian Thompson. He admitted to stalking and killing Thompson. His lawyers now want state charges dismissed. This is ABC News. A former law enforcer arrested on charges of plotting a mass shooting in New Orleans has walked free.
5: Christopher Gillum worked for two decades, first as a police officer in North Carolina, then as a sheriff's deputy in Florida. He was arrested in April after investigators were told that he was planning to, quote, target and kill black people at New Orleans Jazz Fest. Retired FBI Special Agent Frank Brostrom says the question before a grand jury was simple.
6: Is that enough to charge him with intent to commit a domestic terrorist act?
5: The grand jury said no in June, and Gillum was quietly released from custody. Jim Ryan, ABC News.
3: Reddit is the online forum that's home to discussions and communities focused on almost any imaginable topic. It's now heading to the S&P 500, where trading will begin Tuesday. Reddit went public in 2024, and shares of Reddit were higher today after news that it will be listed on the S&P. I'm Brian Clark, ABC News.
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9: We've made it to the weekend. Should stay pretty quiet overnight tonight. We'll have mostly cloudy skies. Temperatures will fall into the upper 60s tonight. Keep the umbrella with you Saturday. We have the chance for scattered showers and thunderstorms. High temperatures climb back into the middle 80s. Sunday, we'll have more sunshine, but still some spotty storms possible late in the day with highs back in the mid 80s. I'm meteorologist Amy Wilmoth in the NCN Weather Center.
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5: Well, as buses roll, kids get back to school, it's certainly a prayerful time, and there's a public school prayer event that's happening. 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That's 8 o'clock tomorrow morning. If you want to be a part of it, just show up there at the board office for the prayer walk that starts tomorrow morning at 8.
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0: Thomas Rhett, after all the bars are closed on your Real Country Friday. My name is Al Farbel. Taking normal breaths, followed by a long, slow exhale.
1: Sunday, but that's going to be through Wednesday now. They had to extend that a little bit, so they plan on reopening Wednesday, August 19th for the Yancey County landfill. Don't confuse that with the Yancey County Convenience Centers. They remain open and operating under their normal business hours. But the plan now is for the Yancey County landfill to reopen on Wednesday, August the 19th, they get back into action again.
2: We have some storms possible for the upcoming weekend. We should stay dry overnight tonight, mostly cloudy and mild. Temperatures fall into the upper 60s tonight. We'll have scattered showers and storms on and off Saturday, especially the second half of the day. Highs are in the mid-80s Saturday afternoon. Mostly sunny on Sunday. A couple of spotty storms are possible later in the day, and high temperatures climb back into the middle 80s. I'm meteorologist Amy Wilmoth in the NCN Weather Center.
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1: ABC News, I'm Brian Clark. Luigi Mangione faces life in prison after pleading guilty to federal charges from the 2024 killing of UnitedHealthcare CEO Brian Thompson in New York. Mangione's supporters were in the courtroom today, and that led New York City's Police Commissioner Jessica Tisch to say,
2: "To those who idolize Luigi Mangione, I say this. Violence is not a cause, murder is not a message, and a killer is certainly not a hero."
1: Mangione's attorneys want the state murder charges dismissed. The FDA says its personnel are on site at a facility in Mexico while investigating the source of the cyclosporiasis that sickened thousands of people. Critics say the FDA waited too long to send investigators. The FDA says this is the appropriate time in the investigation. The Pentagon's investigating what caused an Apache helicopter to crash near Fort Hood in Texas, killing two. It's now ordered all Apaches grounded. This is ABC News. Just days after classes began, two schools in Santa Fe, New Mexico were placed on lockdown, but the threat was not caused by a person.
3: A devastating drought across New Mexico and wildfires raging beyond the city limits have driven wildlife into population centers.
4: Over the last several days, we've had at least 4 to 5 reports involving bear activity.
3: Santa Fe Deputy Police Chief Lawrence Barnett says a bear was spotted Thursday near a pair of schools.
4: Both schools were placed in the shelter in place.
3: The bear was later shot with a tranquilizer, loaded onto a truck, and relocated outside of town. Jim Ryan, ABC News.
1: Amazon founder Jeff Bezos has made his first foray into professional sports ownership. He's part of a consortium that's buying a stake in one of the world's most storied teams, 20-time English soccer champions Liverpool. The deal reportedly values Liverpool at about $6 billion. I'm Brian Clark, ABC News.
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9: We've made it to the weekend. Should stay pretty quiet overnight tonight. We'll have mostly cloudy skies. Temperatures will fall into the upper 60s tonight. Keep the umbrella with you Saturday. We have the chance for scattered showers and thunderstorms. High temperatures climb back into the middle 80s. Sunday, we'll have more sunshine, but still some spotty storms possible late in the day with highs back in the mid 80s. I'm meteorologist Amy Wilmoth in the NCN Weather Center.
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11: This week, I would get a puppy or a kitten.
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14: A regular user of vapes or e-cigarettes in North Carolina spends about $40 per week. That's over $2,000 a year.
12: What would you do if you had an extra $2,000 in your pocket because you decided to keep your money?
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2: 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We've been telling you about Pisgah Legal Services. 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Next on the schedule is going to be the Belaugh Community and Relief Center, and that's August the 21st. That will be from 10 a.m. until 4 p.m. They have a long list. You can find that on our website, WKYK.com, of all the other locations for the rest of the year. But up next, August 21st.
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0: Take this job and shove it on Real Country. My name is Al Farwell. Here's another great reason to start exercising. Couples who exercise either solo or with their mate report better communication, better conflict resolution, and less marital conflict than couples who did not exercise. More of your favorite Real Country songs are coming up from Garth Brooks, Two of a Kind, Working on a Full House. Ella Langley is choosing Texas, and more next right here on Real Country.
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7: We have some storms possible for the upcoming weekend. We should stay dry overnight tonight, mostly cloudy and mild. Temperatures fall into

the upper 60s tonight. We'll have scattered showers and storms on and off Saturday, especially the second half of the day. Highs are in the mid-80s Saturday afternoon. Mostly sunny on Sunday. A couple of spotty storms are possible later in the day, and high temperatures climb back into the middle 80s. I'm meteorologist Amy Wilmoth in the NCN Weather Center.